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you heard the story of the hot rod race that fatal day when the Ford and the Mercury went out to play. Well, this is the inside story, and I'm here to say it was a kid that was driving that Model A. It's got a Lincoln motor, and it's really souped up, but that Model A body makes it look like a pup. It's got 12 cylinders, uses them all with an overdrive that just won't stall. It's got a four-barrel carb and dual exhaust, four 11 gears, so it can really get lost.

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I'd like to take you back to the beginnings when I first heard this song. This is what got me out of Mobile, Alabama. Thank you, Harry Belafonte. I hope you like what we've done to your song. Here we go.

0: I take great pleasure in introducing a fantastic human being, a young man that understands racism, that understands poverty, that understands all of the hurts, and he did not let that defeat him. He moved because he understands that pain is just for a few minutes and joy is definitely for a lifetime. And he set out, not just in Jamaica, but to go the world over to share this joy and to share this love and to share this great respect and to share his religion, to share his spiritual power with the whole world. And we say to you, Brother Bob, we thank you. We thank you. We thank you. And now I give you none other than Brother Bob Marlin and the Wailers, ladies and gentlemen.
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1: 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Barotrauma and return 'em right. Have you ever been fishing, reeled up a snapper or grouper, only to see it float away after release? This is due to barotrauma, a pressure-related injury fish experience when reeled up from depth. It's caused by the expansion of gases inside fish, which often displace organs and leaves them bloated and unable to return to depth on their own. This leads to millions of preventable fish deaths each year. Fish suffering from barotrauma are likely to survive release when anglers use best practices, including venting and descending. The Return 'em Right program teaches anglers how to properly release reef fish. At returnemright.org, you can take a 15-minute course to help improve reef fish survival and receive a release gear kit to use on the water. For information about this and other coastal topics, contact your county extension office or visit Florida Sea Grant at flseagrant.org.
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6: 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The beat goes on. The beat goes on. 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
1: Dan Sweeney's number one music, 1960.

Thanks for tuning in to Dan Swinney's number one music from the 60s, 70s, and 80s. A number one hit is a combination of artist and song that hits number one on the various U.S. Billboard charts. And just coming off a number one hit for 5 weeks, May 23rd, 1960, Kathy's Clown, the Everly Brothers. Well, it sold 8 million copies worldwide, spending 5 weeks at number one on the U.S. Billboard Hot 100 chart, 1 week at the top of the R&B charts, and 7 weeks at number one in the U.K. The song was the Everly Brothers' biggest selling single and their third and final U.S. number one hit. Reba McEntire's version reached number one on the Billboard Hot Country chart in 1989. Marchin' Forward with another number one hit for 1 week, May 22, 1961, Mother-in-Law, Ernie K. Doe, an R&B singer from New Orleans. In the 80s, K. Doe did radio shows on a couple of New Orleans radio stations. He died in 2001 at the age of 68. Ernie K. Doe was inducted into the Louisiana Music Hall of Fame in 2009.

1 charting hit for 1 week, May 26, 1962. Strangers on the Shore, actor Bilk, an English clarinetist and vocalist known for his breathy, vibrato-rich, lower register style and distinctive appearance of a goatee, bowler hat, and striped waistcoat. Bilk's instrumental became the UK's biggest-selling single of 1962. In fact, it was in the UK charts for more than 50 weeks, peaking at number 2. In 2012, Bilk said that after 50 years, he was finally fed up with playing his most famous tune, Strangers on the Shore. He died in 2014 at the age of 85. And be sure to like and follow Dan Swinney's Number One Music on Facebook and Instagram for lots of fun trivia, and you can make requests, too. Let's take a look at another number one hit for 2 weeks. This is a two-hit wonder, Jimmy Soul, If You Want to Be Happy, May 18th, 1963. He was born in Weldon, North Carolina. He became a preacher at the age of 7 and performed gospel music as a teenager. He acquired his performing name, Soul, from his congregation. After the hits dried up, Soul gave up his career as a musician and joined the U.S. Army. Later in life, Soul fell into a drug habit and served time in prison before he died in 1988 at the young age of 45.

0: The Beatles, Ticket to Ride, May 22nd, 1965. This chart topper was included on their 1965 album and movie, Help. The track marked a progression in the Beatles' work through the incorporation of harder-sounding instrumentation relative to their previous releases. Marching forward with another number one hit, The Young Rascals, May 20th, 1967, Groovin'. Well, this hit became one of the group's signature songs. The big hit also reached number three in the Billboard R&B singles chart. Groovin' was the only hit the group ever had in the UK, reaching number eight. The Rascals were inducted into the Rock and Roll Hall of Fame on May 6, 1997. Let's hear a brief interview from the Rascals' lead singer, Felix Cavalieri, who tells the story behind the hit song, Groovin'.
1: I met this young girl, actually. And I just fell head over heels in love. I mean, I was so gone that this joyous, kind of like wonderful emotion came out into the music at that time. And Groovin' was part of that whole kind of like experience because if you look at the storyline, it's very simple. I mean, you know, grooving on a Sunday afternoon, primarily because Friday and Saturday is when musicians work. So the simplicity of it is that Sunday is when you can be with your loved one, you know. And the beauty of it is that you were in just joyous type of like, you know, like bliss that, you know, at that time I equated with a person. But, you know, basically that's what you're feeling and that's what, you know, came out. And that's the beauty of music is that when it's allowed to be, you know, really exempling of what you do, an example, it lasts forever. You know, you're in love forever because of that moment in time that you captured. And that's what was happening with Groovin', you know.

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0: on now, Billy. Turn it up. Oh, yeah.
1: Sock it to him, bro.
0: Sock it to him now. Turn it up. Come on. Turn up there, babe. Oh, yeah. Now, look here. I want that guitar to fall in on now. Turn it up now. Oh, yeah. Now, turn it up, Augie. Yeah, now, everybody turn it up now. Now, look here.

I like that number one hit, Tighten Up, Archie Bell and the Drells, May 18th, 1968. Number one for 2 weeks. This chart topper was one of the earliest funk number ones in music history. Soon afterward, the song was released. Bell was drafted into the U.S. Army and began serving in Vietnam. Well, they went on to score a few more top 40 hits and over a dozen R&B top 40 hits through the 70s. Well, there's another Beatles number one hit, Get Back, May 24th, 1969. It's actually the Beatles with Billy Preston. It was the Beatles' only single that credited another artist at their request. Get Back was the Beatles' first single released in true stereo in the U.S. It was also the first single to debut on the singles chart at number one.

0: number one for 1 week. You Are the Sunshine of My Life. That's Stevie Wonder, May 19th, 1973. Well, the song became Wonder's third number one single on the Billboard Hot 100 chart and his first number one on the Easy Listening chart. It won a Grammy for Best Male Pop Vocal Performance and was nominated for both Record of the Year and Song of the Year. How about that? Marching forward with a novelty song, The Street. That's Ray Stevens, May 18th, 1974, number one for 3 weeks. This was one of Stevens' most successful recordings. The Street was his second number one hit on the Billboard Hot 100 singles chart and his first number one in the UK. Well, according to Ray Stevens, there were already 15 other songs released about streaking by the time he released his big hit. By the time he hit number one, there ended up being 35 to 40 such records in all. Here's a short interview where Ray Stevens explains the inspiration for his chart topper.
1: And I have to ask you, when I was a kid, I listened to The Streak. Are you kind of surprised that people are still asking you about it?
2: Well, it was a huge hit, that's for sure. I was surprised when it became as big as it did, but I'm very gratified that people still remember it. It's a song that I wrote back before the streaking really hit. I read an article in a magazine about a college student in California who took off his clothes and ran through a crowd, and they called it streaking. And I said, there's an idea for a song. So I wrote the song and got in the studio. By the time we could get our record out, there were already a dozen or so other streaking records on the market. But for some reason, mine was the one that made it. So I'm very gratified for that. And like I say, that people still remember it, that's wonderful.
3: Hello, everyone. This is your Action News reporter with all the news that is news across the nation on the scene at the supermarket. There seems to have been some disturbance here. Pardon me, sir. Did you see what happened?
4: Yeah, I did. I was standing over by the tomatoes, and here he come, running through the pole beans, through the fruits and vegetables, naked as a jaybird. And I hollered over to Ethel. I said, "Don't look, Ethel." And it's too late. She'd already been incensed.
5: Here he comes.

0: over here at the gas station. Pardon me, sir, did you see what happened?
1: Yeah, they. I was just in here getting my tires checked, and he just appeared out of the traffic. Just come streaking around the grease right there. Didn't have nothing on but a smile. I looked in there, and Ethel was getting her clothes drank. I hollered, "Don't look, Ethel!" And it's too late. She'd already been mooned. Flashed her right there in front of the shop, so.
2: He ain't through.
1: Boogity, boogity.
2: He ain't

0: See what happened.
1: Yeah, deep. Hey, Tom, I was just going down there to get Ethel a snow cone. Here he come, right out of the cheap seats. Dribbling. Right down the middle of the court. Didn't have on nothing but his PS. Made a hook shot and got out through the concession stand. I hollered up at Ethel. I said, "Don't look, Ethel!" It was too late. She'd already got a free shot. Grandstand. Right there in front of the home table. Is that you, Ethel?

May 24th, 1975. Shining Star. Earth, Wind, and Fire. Their first and only Billboard Hot 100 number one. Shining Star also won a Grammy for Best R&B Performance by a Duo or Group. Here's another chart topper, May 21st, 1977, Sir Duke. That's Stevie Wonder. The song was written in tribute to Duke Ellington, the influential jazz legend who died in 1974. The lyrics also refer to Count Basie, Glenn Miller, Louis Armstrong, and Ella Fitzgerald. Billboard ranked it as the number 18 song of 1977.

0: May 21st, 1983. Let's Dance. That's David Bowie, number one for 1 week. It was released as the lead single from the Let's Dance album in March of 83. It went on to become one of his biggest selling tracks. The single topped the Billboard Hot 100, becoming Bowie's first and only single to top the charts in both the U.S. and the U.K. It was also his second and last single to reach number one in the USA. In the 2001 movie Zoolander, the song plays as Bowie appears in the movie. Let's take a look at another number one hit, June 2nd, 1984. Let's hear it for the boys. Denise Williams. It was her second number one on the U.S. Billboard Hot 100 and featured on the 1984 hit movie Footloose. It was nominated for an Academy Award for Best Original Song. Well, here's Dick Clark on American Bandstand in 1984 to introduce Denise.
1: Anybody see Footloose? Did you? You have any idea how many hit songs are from that show? I think you guessed six. You heard me say you. Oh, woman is a genius. No, I did mumble something about six, didn't I? I think it's six single hit records, but none bigger than this. The interesting thing about this lady is she's made such beautiful ballads all these years. Sings duets with Johnny Mathis and all of this. And then all of a sudden, ladies and gentlemen, Miss Denise Williams.

Well, that's going to do it for us today. We're going to close out with a number one hit, Forever Your Girl, May 20th, 1989. That's Paula Abdul. Following the unexpected success of Straight Up, the song continued Abdul's newfound commercial success, becoming her second chart topper on the Billboard Hot 100 for 2 weeks. Well, thanks for tuning in to Dan Sweeney's number one music. Until next time, make it a good one.

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1: 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Did you know that tiger sharks will eat anything? 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
9: Hey, I like that hat, man. 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

0: Hi, this is Steve Summers. This week on the Oldies Time Machine, you'll discover which 45 record was the last one to contain vocals by Supremes member Florence Ballard. Next, the Vespers, a doo-wop group from Philly, introduce us to Mr. Cupid. This week's instrumental nugget is one of the weirdest, but yet it landed at number one at WLS Chicago. 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Then Wyatt stops by, and we'll discover if Elvis gets an answer to that easy question. What question was that? And now it's full speed ahead to the launch pad.
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1: Have you ever been driving down the road and come upon a fella who was just poking along, straddling the white line? And when you try to pass him, he'd speed up? 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

0: Yep, I can relate to that. I try to pass this guy and he keeps speeding up. Roadhog, J.D. Loudermilk, being played in Seattle on November 12th, 1962. We started off the Oldies Time Machine with Manfred Mann, Doo-Wah Diddy Diddy, being played at WABC New York. Occidental California, you've docked with a mothership, the Oldies Time Machine. 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Well, Dorothy Collins had a novelty record out this week in 1955, back to 1955 in a bit. But first, a bit of R&B from Joe Henderson, who was being played this week at WDRC Hartford. The search is over.
1: I've tried.

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Would you just let me know if I let me hear you saying,

0: Joe Henderson, that's the same guy that had a big hit with Snap Your Fingers. Well, as I mentioned, Dorothy Collins charted this week back in 1955. Boy, does that go a long ways back. And Dorothy was one of the stars of TV's Your Hit Parade. The song she charted with was My Boy Flat Top, which eventually became a top 20 hit. Dorothy Collins.
1: Hey!

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And when we want to listen to something that takes us back, we listen to Steve Summers with the Oldies Time Machine.

Tommy Facenda and High School USA. Of course, the Buffalo version played on WKBW Buffalo, New York on November 13th, 1959. And Tommy recorded 28 versions in all, mentioning cities all over the country. So what happened to Tommy Facenda? Did he continue in his singing career? Nope. He became a firefighter. Here's Johnny Nash.

0: This is Carolyn Spencer from Kansas City. I remember going to the music store and listening to the records before we bought them. Now it's so easy. I just listen to Steve Summers in the Oldies Time Machine.
1: Thank you very much, Carolyn Spencer. Well, the Searchers had a record out on the charts in November 66. They ask, have you ever loved somebody? The Motown memories coming up. You say-

0: Here's this week's Motown Memory on the Oldies Time Machine with Steve Summers.
1: In 1967, the Supremes released a single which was the last one that would feature the vocals of Florence Ballard. Motown's production team of Holland Dozer Holland recorded the track originally in Detroit on March 2, 1967, but subsequently re-recorded the track 6 weeks later in Los Angeles. The Supremes at this point were the most successful American group of all time. But conflicts developed between the group members. Florence Ballard was uneasy about the group's direction and felt her role was being reduced in the group she first founded. Despite all of this turmoil, in the fall of 1967, the girls had another top 10 hit. Here's In and Out of Love by the Supremes. It's this week's Motown Memory.

0: the 60s.
1: Lonely days are gone, I'm a going home. 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
0: The oldies time machine takes you back, back.
2: Well, who was Demetris Tapp? She had a rare record out in November 1963. Demetris Tapp. I've got the inside scoop coming up, but first, Gene McDaniels from November 1962. Spanish Lace.

0: Eve Summers just returned from the attic with another rare 45 he uncovered under a pile of dust.
1: This one was definitely under a pile of dust. Demetris Tapp grew up on a tobacco farm in Timberland, North Carolina. When she was 17, she landed a contract with Columbia Records, and she moved to Nashville. After her first studio session, she was told that they thought she was more pop than country. In November 1963, Demetris was being played on the radio in Worcester, Massachusetts, Detroit, Buffalo, and went as high as number 15 at Warm WARM, Wilkes-Barre, Pennsylvania. This is Lipstick, Paint a Smile on Me.

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0: Here's this week's doo-wopper on the Oldies Time Machine with Steve Summers.
1: The origins of the Vespers is Philadelphia, Pennsylvania. The group was first known as the Four Epics, backing up such artists as Chubby Checker and Freddie Boom Boom Cannon. Two members of the Four Epics later formed a new group known as the Vespers. Group members were Mickey Neal, Jack McKnight, Jimmy Mullen, and Rich Lally. Here's a great up-tempo doo-wop tune that became a regional hit. The group received significant spins on WIGB Philly and significant chart action in Worcester and Wilmington, Delaware. Here's the Vespers and Mr. Cupid.

Time to check my inbox at my email, dj@oldiestimemachine.com. I heard from Sam Ward from Mississauga, Ontario, Canada. Apparently, this was a song his girlfriend Deb wanted to locate for a long, long time. Claudine Clark and the Telephone Gang. Here you go, Sam, being played on the radio in November 1962.

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1: The story behind this week's instrumental is one of the weirdest. The instrumental Ruby Dooby Doo was used in the 1960 movie Key Witness, and that version was performed by Charles Woolcott. Paul Glass, the owner of Chicago's Chief and USA labels, liked the tune and thought it had commercial success, so he assembled some studio musicians and released it on his Chief record label and put his son's first and middle name on the label, Tobin Matthews. When the record started to climb the charts in Chicago, he quickly realized he would have to find someone to tour and promote the record, so he hired Willie Henson, a member of a local group, Willie and the Jeepers. The instrumental climbed the radio survey charts, including KRLA, where it reached number 4, and WLS, where it reached number 1, reaching number 30 nationally. Ruby Dooby Doo was the only hit put out under the name Tobin Matthews, making it a true one-hit wonder.

0: 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It's time for the music survey feature on the Oldies Time Machine.
1: WHLO, Akron, Ohio, began using those call letters in January 1960 and broadcasting a top 40 format with jocks known as the Good Guys. So what did the call letters HLO stand for? Well, they stood for Hello Radio due to its low dial position, 640 kilohertz, way down on the left side of the AM band. One of the ways WHLO promoted itself was to have their DJs appear at various venues and put on record hops. Yeah, record hops. Remember them? Of course, it was a good way for the Good Guys to make a few extra bucks. On August 15, 1969, the number 29 record at WHLO was a song by the Association. Here's Yes I Will, as heard on Radio 640 in Akron, Ohio, WHLO.
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0: Beaver, howdy. Steve Summers climbed to the bottom of a granite quarry in Vermont for this one.
1: Wyatt's coming right up with the Elvis moment, but first, Cindy and Sue. They were a pair of West Coast teens. They recorded a song in November 1961. WIBG Philadelphia played.

0: Ladies and gentlemen, Elvis has not left the building. Time for the Elvis moment on the Oldies Time Machine.
1: Hi, this is Wyatt Cushing, your host for the Elvis moment. Such an Easy Question was written by Otis Blackwell and Winfield Scott, and was written for and first released on the Potluck with Elvis album in 1962, but was released again in 1965 as a single due to the song being included in the Elvis Presley movie Tickle Me. Side B of the release as a single was It Feels So Right. The single peaked at number 11 on the U.S. Billboard Hot 100 and reached the top of the Billboard Easy Listening chart, spending 2 weeks at number 1 in July 1965, and would be the 68th top 40 song for Elvis. Take 5 became the master, and as was often the case with Elvis studio sessions, the Jordanaires provided the background vocals. Now, a few days before recording Such an Easy Question, Elvis Presley went backstage at Ellis Auditorium in Memphis to say hello to some of his friends in the Holiday on Ice cast, and skating star Dorothy Goose promptly put him to work holding yarn. So let's set the Wayback Time Machine now to March 18, 1962, at RCA Studio B in Nashville, right here on the Oldies Time Machine.

0: Remember bobby socks, dungarees, poodle skirts, and pedal pushers? Well, it's time to push the button and play another great jukebox memory and take you back on the oldies time machine.
1: I can't believe it. It's almost time to go, but there's still time to reminisce about Claire. Gilbert O'Sullivan on the charts in November 1972. See you next week right here on the Oldies Time Machine.

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5: It's the Girls on the Beach, starring that bachelor father chick, Noreen Corcoran, Martin West, Linda Marshall, Stephen Rogers, Anna Capri, Aaron Kincaid, the Crickets, the Beach Boys, with Leslie Gore. 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

0: Hi, this is Steve Summers. This week on the Oldies Time Machine, you'll hear a doo-wopper that has been described as arguably the first true glimmering of the girl group sound. Then Stevie Wonder's Little Diddy that turned into an immense hit in 1965. Next, Floyd Kramer had one of the most popular versions of this big band standard. Plus, this week marks the first time strings were used in a rhythm and blues record. Our radio station travels take us to Springfield, Mass., and then we'll unchain Wyatt as he presents the story behind another song on the Elvis Moment segment. But first, we'll break the chains and advance to the launch pad.
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If you're looking for oldies, you come to the right place. Bruce Chanel being played at KUDL Cuddle in Kansas City on March 5th, 1962. We started off the oldies time machine with a song that was inspired by green giant vegetables, Jolly Green Giant. The Kingsmen being played at WHB Kansas City on March 5th, 1965. Round Mountain, California and Rehoboth Beach, Delaware, you're in orbit with the oldies time machine. Our website is oldiestimemachine.com. Well, the first R&B hit that used strings was recorded at a session in March 1959. What was the group and the song? Details coming up at first March 5th, 1962 at Cuddle in Kansas City, Rick Nelson.

Young World, Rick Nelson on the Oldies Time Machine. Flagler Beach, Florida, you're in orbit with the Oldies Time Machine. Well, March 6, 1959, Benny King's Drifters were in their first recording session, and something unusual was about to happen. Soaring strings, an exotic beat, and kettle drums were incorporated into the recording. And the group made rock and roll history as the first R&B hit to utilize strings. And what a hit it was. Number two on the pop charts, number one on the R&B charts. The Drifters have the distinction of releasing the first R&B song to use strings. The song, There Goes My Baby.

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0: The Oldies Time Machine takes you back.

Breakaway from That Boy, the new beats being played on March 6, 1965 at KIOA Des Moines. And here comes Billy with Kathy Linden.

0: Steve Summers will climb to the top of Mount Mansfield in Vermont to discover a rare oldie. Well, maybe the hill in back of his house. It's another rare musical nugget from the oldies time machine.
1: March 6, 1965 at KIOA, the Uniques featuring Joe Stampley was on the charts. This one was produced by Dale Hawkins, a number 66 national hit, number 13 at KIOA. And it's called Not Too Long Ago. The Motown Memories coming up next.

0: Here's this week's Motown Memory on the Oldies Time Machine with Steve Summers.
1: In 1965, Stevie Wonder's voice had begun to change, and Motown CEO Berry Gordy was worried that Stevie would no longer be a commercially viable artist. As it turned out, producer Clarence Paul and Sylvia Moy found it easier to work with Stevie's now more mature tenor voice. At first, it looked bleak for Stevie until he started working with the songwriters Sylvia Moy and Henry Cosby. Wonder presented several ideas to his songwriters, but they were not impressed with any of them. Reluctantly, Wonder played Moy something he had been working on, a little ditty. She liked what she heard and helped him develop the song further. The song went to number 3 on the pop charts in the spring of 1966. In the top 10 this week at WBZ Boston, and one of my favorite Stevie Wonder's songs, probably a favorite of yours as well. That little ditty got transformed into a super hit. Uptight, Everything Is All Right. It's this week's Motown Memory.

Zephyr Hills, Florida, you've docked with a mothership, the Oldies Time Machine. Well, country music's version of The Day the Music Died happened this week in 1964. That's right, country music's version. Details coming up. But first, March 2nd, 1967, at WCFL Chicago, the Royal Guardsmen's follow-up to Snoopy vs. the Red Baron. And this one is The Return of the Red Baron.

Snoopy is on your Story City, Iowa. Thanks for tuning in the Oldies Time Machine. Well, this week, country music's version of the day the music died occurred. It was March 5th, 1964, when Patsy Cline, Cowboy Copas, and Hawkshaw Hawkins were killed in a plane crash in Camden, Tennessee. They were returning from a Kansas City benefit concert for the widow of a local disc jockey.

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0: Here's this week's doo-wopper on the Oldies Time Machine with Steve Summers.
1: The Chantels were the second African-American girl group to enjoy nationwide success in the U.S., preceded by the Bobettes. The group was established in the early 1950s by students attending St. Anthony of Pooja School in the Bronx. The Chantels derived their name from that of a rival school, St. Francis de Chantel. This week's doo-wop tune is the Chantels' second hit to chart, originally credited to George Goldner, owner of End Records, and then co-writing credit was later transferred to Richard Barrett. Arlene Smith, lead singer of the Chantels, is believed to be an uncredited co-writer. This week's doo-wop song reached number 15 on the pop charts and number 2 on the R&B charts. And here's something interesting. For some unknown reason, the single resurfaced 12 years later in 1969 and bubbled under the Hot 100. The Chantels were on the charts in early March 1958 at WPTR Albany, New York, with Maybe, this week's doo-wopper.

0: Steve Summers is exploring Lake Champlain in Vermont. He's searching for the lake monster known as Champ and a treasure of music at the bottom of the lake. It's a waterlogged melody on the oldies time machine.
1: Raoul Donner had a voice very similar to Elvis. Here's one that Raoul wrote and recorded on the charts in early March 1963 at KJR Seattle, C-Fun in Vancouver, and in the top 20 at WLS. I Got Burned.
2: I feel the heartbreak. I feel the pain. I got burned. Now I rack up my brain.

0: multi-instrumental nugget of the week on the Oldies Time Machine with Steve Summers.
1: Chattanooga Choo Choo is a tune that became popular for Glenn Miller and his orchestra during the big band era. And like many of these early records, they were deemed popular enough to get re-recorded in the rock era and became popular once again. In the rock era, both Ernie Fields and Floyd Kramer found success with this composition. Between Floyd's 1962 version and Fields' 1960 version, Floyd's was more popular, reaching the top 40 on the pop charts. And this week, in 1962, at Kuddle, KUDL, Kansas City, and CHUM Chum in Toronto, they were playing Chattanooga Choo Choo, done by Floyd Kramer. It's this week's Instrumental Nugget.

0: Whether your name is Sandy or Mandy, Jim or Tim, we'll add some fame to your name. It's the Name Game on the Oldies Time Machine.
1: Yes, it's another name song. Paul Peterson was on the charts at WMEX in March of 63 with Amy, a number 6.

0: Steve Summers has been checking radio station music surveys all over the country. It's time for the music survey feature on the Oldies Time Machine.
1: Joe Dowell grew up in Bloomington, Illinois, and first performed at a ninth grade talent show. At his first recording session, backed by organist Ray Stevens, he sang the song Wooden Heart, which resulted in a number one hit. Dowell wanted to become a songwriter in his own right, but due to contractual obligations, he was required to sing music owned by Smash's parent company, Mercury Records. Dowell's last charted hit came in 1962, kind of a novelty tune, Little Red Rented Rowboat. Dowell would release one more that got some radio station attention, but this one did not chart nationally. However, several stations were playing it, Wing in Dayton, Ohio, Kono in San Antonio, and in New England, WSPR Springfield, Mass. The week of October 24th, 1962, the number 22 song on the successful 70 survey at WSPR Springfield was by Joe Dowell, Poor Little Cupid.

0: Hey, this is Russell from Keene, New Hampshire. Here's another great oldie that's been missing in action.
1: Wyatt will be right along with the Elvis moment, but first, the Ivy League, an English vocal trio. Their second release made the top 10 in the UK, but did not chart in the States. However, it made the top 10 at WICE, WARM, and number one at Keener 14 in the Detroit area. Funny how...

0: Ladies and gentlemen, Elvis has not left the building. Time for the Elvis moment on the Oldies Time Machine.
1: Hi, this is Wyatt Cushing, your host for the Elvis moment. It was in 1954 when Alex North was asked to compose a song for the prison film Unchained. Although North already had a melody, he wanted Hi Zerrett to write the lyrics. At first, Zerrett refused, but changed his mind when it was proposed that they do it together. Unchained Melody had already achieved fame through various renditions by a long list of artists, including the Righteous Brothers, but the first non-theatrical release was by Liberace in February of 1955. Elvis, however, had a unique ability to infuse his own emotions into every song he sang, making each performance an intimate journey for both himself and his audience. Elvis got his version from his musical hero, Roy Hamilton, not the Righteous Brothers. And in a Bill Medley interview, Bill made the point of saying Hamilton deserves the credit for inspiring Elvis's version. By the way, even though the producer of the film requested it, the song does not actually include the word Unchained. So we'll set the Wayback Time Machine now to April 24th, 1977, at Ann Arbor, Michigan, with the Kings' live performance of Unchained Melody, right here on the Oldies Time Machine.

0: Hi, this is Phil Spencer from Manhattan, Kansas. I enjoy the oldies time machine so much that I have to listen to every show at least three times.
1: Well, with that, I can see the old clock on the wall is saying it's time to just about wrap up the program. Thank you very much, Phil, for those kind words and listening to the show at least three times each and every week. Well, I need to get to the world on time. Actually, I need to get to the supper table on time before Janet Summers screams at me and says, "When are you going to get out of the studio?" Hey, see you next week. These are the Electric Prunes.

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Janet Summers, I'm coming out of the studio now.

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USA with Kenny Loggins. I'm Susie Cruz. Got the very best of the 80s. This song was record of the year in 1983. Here's Rosanna by Toto.

80s USA with Loverboy. I'm Susie Cruz, got the best of the 80s. Bruce Springsteen wrote and recorded this song, and when Bette Midler wanted to sing it, he said it was not intended for a female to sing, although he did say he liked Natalie Cole's version when it came out a few years later. Here's Pink Cadillac.

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1: Introducing the new G.I. Joe with Kung Fu Grip. Can your G.I. Joe make the adventure team? You can find out at the training center. You assemble the tower and climb Joe up. Send him down the easy way and the hard. Uh-oh, a giant snake. This calls for the Kung Fu Grip. Can you get the snake with Joe's Kung Fu Grip? Yes. The G.I. Joe Training Center Adventure comes with everything you see here. G.I. Joe with Kung Fu Grip sold separately.
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6: 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I'm Susie Curious with the best of the 80s. We've got George Michael and Tommy Two-Tone on the way. Right now, Twisted Sister, we're not gonna take it.

80s USA with George Michael. I'm Susie Cruz with the best of the 80s. All the instruments on this next song are by Prince except the guitar. This is Time with the Bird. One time.

0: Say with Bon Jovi. I'm Susie Cruz with the best of the 80s. On the way, AC/DC, Starship, and Whitney Houston.
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2: 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Did you know that there are literally hundreds of shark species? All told, there are almost 500 species of shark, including angel, bullhead, carpet, and dogfish sharks, not to mention weasel, mackerel, crocodile, zebra, and even cat sharks. 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
7: It's the Girls on the Beach starring that bachelor father chick, Noreen Corcoran, Martin West, Linda Marshall, Stephen Rogers, Anna Capri, Aaron Kincaid, the Crickets, the Beach Boys, with Leslie Gore. 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
0: Welcome to 80s USA. I'm Susie Cruz. On the way, Joan Jett, Aerosmith, John Cougar Mellencamp. Right now, the Go-Go's. Our lips are sealed.

0: 80s USA with Taylor Dayne. I'm Cissy Cruz, and I've got a great mix of 80s on the way from Guns N' Roses, Kool & the Gang, and Madonna.
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7: 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I'm Susie Cruz. This hour, Richard Marx, The Pretenders, Moody Blues. Right now, Michael Jackson. Want to be starting something.

80s USA with REO Speedwagon. I'm Susie Cruz. This song was written for a different movie, but wound up being featured in Eddie Murphy's Beverly Hills Cop. These are the Pointer Sisters, Neutron Dance.

0: Prince on 80s USA. I'm Susie Cruz. On the way, Poison, Mike and the Mechanics, and Pat Benatar.
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0: Hi, folks. This is Big Bob, and welcome to the Memory Lane Show. Today, I'll take you back to those treasured moments in time when life was much simpler. So sit back, relax, reminisce, and enjoy as I play the tunes that will never die. Let's get started.
1: Yep, that sounds like a plan to me. I've been waiting for those words all week. Yeah, all week long. Yeah, in fact, I think I played the Memory Lane opening theme a couple of days ago just because I needed to hear. Or I just needed it live, too. Well, hi again, everyone. This is Steve Jarrett here with you, keeping the lights on and the microphones warm for Big Bob for another three incredible hours of music magic from an era unlike any other. A full line up ahead of some of the spectacular things in music history, literally music, that will never, ever die. You can take that to the bank for sure. Bob is still out dealing with health issues, focusing on getting better so that he can make his way back here to the Memory Lane Studios for you. I think I can honestly speak on behalf of Big Bob when I say that he misses the show, most of all, his wonderful friends, affiliates, and listeners. So I hope that everyone will join me in keeping him in your thoughts and prayers. I know he truly appreciates all the kindness and support. Now, this week's big show, it's a cover song extravaganza. Not just any cover songs, but cover songs of one of the biggest rock and roll groups ever, the Beatles. Not just the Fab Four themselves, but Beatles songs recorded by other big names in the music industry. It's quite a list, so I hope you'll stay tuned for that and not miss a beat. In addition to Beatles songs by other artists, we'll also have What Happened on This Date in Rock and Roll History, and we'll feature such artists as Dale and Grace, The Foundations, Marvin Gaye, and many, many more. We'll also find out what the number one song was on this very date back in 1960. But that's not all. No siree. There is much, much more. Trust me. I'll have requests and dedications. I'll give out that email here in just a little bit, which we'll also have one-hit wonder, comparison covers, the double-decker, the vault song, and going to the movies segment as well. Additionally, I'll have Rate the Record, which, now, get a load of this, is a track by Mungo Jerry. Yep, that same Mungo Jerry, of course, had a huge hit in the summertime. We'll hear one that was not released as a single, and maybe you can help decide if it should have been a charted tune or not. So be sure to hang out for that as well. Now, you may consider wanting to join us in our online chat room and hang out with the super chat, super great folks who get into the music just as much as you do. It's free and more than simple to get into. Really, it is. Just head on over to the website, memorylaneshow.com. That's memorylaneshow.com/chat. You can make up a nickname if you so choose, or just come in as a guest. You won't even have to register a name if you don't want to. But one thing's for sure, you'll be welcomed with open arms with great folks in the chat room already. We have Tony D. We have Lucky. Little Belle was here a little earlier. She had to step out. I guess she's going to a church function, which that's cool, too. She probably is taking us along with us with her on something I'm going to talk about here in a little bit. So you'll want to be hanging out for that. Here's where it gets a little better, though. Speaking of taking the show with you, say you want to listen to the entire show, but also have chores or errands to run or going to church functions like Belle did. You don't want to miss a thing. Well, there's great news. You can now take us with you by way of your mobile device. Thanks to Zeno Radio for making it considerably simple to listen. All you have to do is pick up your phone and dial 605-472-9037. That's 605-472-9037. When you dial, be sure to listen for the prompt messages. This is a little short speech or something like that. And wait a moment, then you'll automatically be connected to the Memory Lane Show. There's no better way to actually take the show with you wherever you go. Now, the moment of truth. This is where the music kicks in. And really, it takes us on a journey that'll knock our socks off, hopefully. Once that first beat meets our ears, you're undoubtedly going to be able to you're not going to be able to control yourself. I can't even spit it out right. How do I know? Well, you can say that, I've just got a feeling.

really is the hardest working man in show business, James Brown. And I am Steve Jarrett in for Big Bob on the Memory Lane Show. Hey, each week the Memory Lane Show takes you back to those good old days when music had style, an age where, well, every song was unique in its own right. And why should you listen? Well, because we play the hits that will never, ever die. And if you're a regular listener to the Memory Lane Show, you'll know that it is one-hit wonder time. Back in the 60s, Brooklyn-born Richie Havens organized neighborhood friends to form a corner doo-wop group at an age of 16 years old. Began forming with the, at 16, he began forming with the McRae Gospel Singers. By the end of the decade, he found himself performing live at Woodstock. Later, after getting the acting bug, he began performing on stage, most notably the original 1972 stage presentation of the Who's Tommy. Soon after, Richie Havens began doing commercials for Amtrak, Coca-Cola, Maxwell House Coffee, and so many more. In 1993, it even gets better. He even performed at the inauguration of President Bill Clinton. And while his talents were taking him to amazing places in the world, chart activity was few and far between for him, with only one charting single. This one climbed to number 16 back in 1971 and is this week's one-hit wonder. It's also cover of a Beatles hit. Richie Havens.

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1: Absolutely. This week, our featured theme takes us back to the music of four young men from Liverpool who took the world by storm and inspired generations of rock and roll musicians. Of course, I'm talking about the Beatles. Due mostly to the writing genius of John Lennon and Paul McCartney, their music has become the talk of legends. Every young, inspiring musician wanted to sing like the Beatles. And what we're about to find out this week in our featured theme, countless artists wanted to sing Beatles songs. Trust me, there were literally hundreds who've recorded Beatles tunes that helped usher in an era unparalleled since. And we'll be hearing only a handful of those songs today. Wish we could fit them all in, but it's only 3 hours. We'll hit off with this Beatles cover by the American group Spanky and Our Gang, who hit it big with such hits as Lazy Day, Sunday Will Never Be the Same, and Like to Get to Know You. This one was their very first single release, but failed to chart. And we're going to find that with a lot of these songs that are covered there. But that's okay, because the Beatles failed to chart with it as well. But it's a little well-known tune from the Beatles, too. Spanky and Our Gang with And Your Bird Can Sing.

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2: Well, we just heard one Beatles tune covered by Spanking Our Gang. And that one clocked in just under 2 minutes, so let's go ahead and do next one here, featuring Beatles songs recorded by other artists. And I've got a cover of another of the most recognized number one tunes by the Fab Four. Over the years, Come Together has been recorded by such names as Gary Clark, Godsmack, Ike and Tina Turner, Michael Jackson, and even reworked slightly by Paul McCartney and John Lennon themselves in later years. However, it's this rock group from Boston who had the most success of all the cover versions of the tune. They are Aerosmith, and they took it all the way to number 23 back in 1978 and was featured on the Sgt. Pepper's Lonely Hearts Club Band soundtrack that same year.

That one brings back a lot of memories. My mother had that record on 45. Yeah, it was best known as interpretation of Hugh Montenegro from his interpretations of music from spaghetti westerns. That one, The Good, the Bad, and the Ugly. What was that? That was, I forget which film that was for. Probably didn't remember. My brain is mush today anyway. By the way, I want to do this. Try and get some requests and dedications in here. First, I need to give out the email to send your own request and or dedication since Big Bob isn't here. You can email me directly, Steve Jarrett, J-A-R-R-O-T-T, stevejarrett@gmail.com. That's stevejarrett@gmail.com. Just think of jar and rot with an extra T at the end of it. Just let me know, and I'll be more than happy to get it on for you right away. Hey, on this date in rock and roll history, 1960, exactly 65 years ago today, Stay by Maurice Williams and the Zodiacs topped the Billboard chart. At just 1 minute 37 seconds long, it is the shortest number one record in rock and roll history.

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1: Where the hits will never die. How about the... I hit the wrong button there. I just deleted something. I don't remember what it was. I had this one I was going to put in here. But it... Oh, okay, there it is. Okay, let's do this one from Herman's Hermits.

0: By the way, I gotta make a correction. Thanks, Tony, keeping me on my toes in the chat room there. That is not Hugh Montenegro. It was Hugo, and the I always do that every time. Hugo Montenegro. I get it mixed up with that Hugh guy or whatever his name is. Anyway, it's Hugo Montenegro. The tagging is all wrong too. One of these days, I might learn.
1: 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I'm a

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1: Hi, I'm CJ, and in for Big Bob on the Memory Lane Show. And about this time, Big Bob does sends out prayers and everything. I just like to send out one big prayer to everybody who needs a prayer for those... For those under the weather and dealing with crises or illness in their families or themselves, send out big thoughts and prayers to each and every one of you. And again,

More prayers out there for Big Bob, and hopefully looking forward to the day he comes back live right here on the Memory Lane Show. Our feature theme this week, though, is Beatles songs covered by other artists. Some almost perform the songs exactly like the Beatles or similar to the Beatles originals, while others take it a whole different direction with a nice little twist, such as the case with this 1968 recording of a track originally from the Sgt. Pepper's album. It's by Joe Cocker, who performed the song live at Woodstock and instantly became a household name. His version of With a Little Help from My Friends shot all the way to number one in the UK, but only to number 68 here in the States. It remains a staple in the annals of rock and roll music to this day. Joe Cocker.

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1: Oh, no, somebody's might be a little too cold for a surf, but hey, we can always dream. Huh? You know, this date in rock and roll history, back in 1963, while on tour of their current Billboard number one hit, I'm Leaving It Up to You, Dale and Grace were in Dallas, Texas, watching President Kennedy's motorcade go by just moments before the historic tragedy.

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1: And Steve Jarrett in for Big Bob on the Memory Lane Show. Here, featured the theme this week, Beatles songs sung by other artists. Now, I've got to tell you that there were literally hundreds of recording artists who've covered songs by the Fab Four over the years. And again, it's impossible to play them all in one show. So I've collected just a handful of top names in music and have included them here in this list. Like this next singer, who made it big in 1971 when she got all the way to number 3 on the Billboard Hot 100 with The Night They Drove Old Dixie Down. Despite releasing over 30 albums, that was the one and only hit single for the legendary Joan Baez. But later that same year, she recorded a Beatles tune she took to number 49. It was also one of the last hit singles for the Beatles as well. This is Joan Baez and her cover of Let It Be.

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1: Here's another history moment about the city of Flagler Beach. The Golden Sands Apartments at 209 South 2nd Street. In 1947, Paul and Irma Parker, encouraged by her brother Walter Green, who then owned the Flagler Beach Hotel, moved from Atlanta to Flagler Beach. Their Golden Sands Apartments were intended for vacationers, and advertising touted the central location of Flagler Beach to North Central and East Florida attractions, as well as the 652-foot fishing pier and the beach. And there's another history moment about the city of Flagler Beach, Florida.
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14: Honda's Dayton Rock and Roll History. We're also going to have this hour. Comparison Covers is coming up. You'll learn what the number one song was back in 1970. Double Decker, our vault song. Instrumental Hit of the Week, and... I didn't say much about this. Rate the Record is this hour also. And, you know, it says, it was so close yet so far. It was the category. And I didn't say, I should have, okay, I'm going to give it to you. The artists were the Beatles. Now, you might say, oh, man, the Beatles. Well, it wasn't that hard. It wasn't that easy to find a tune by the Beatles when they cut it out and they released it that didn't chart. Almost everything they threw up on the wall stuck, you know. So, well, the Beatles is going to be the top thing. And then we'll have the Bob Seger's Rock Out. He'll start off the Rock Out. That'll morph right into the internationally famous Rock Out part, okay? Listen, do me a favor. You touched your keyboard? Oh, no. Don't say that, Donna. Jeez, oh, man. We are listening to these tunes that'll never die, these oldies but goodies. I got an idea. You can surf on over to the main website, memorylaneshow.com, and there you'll find affiliates of Memory Lane. They're all sporting their own little logo. You click on their logo, you visit their website, and take a look around, take a look at the what they have to offer on their schedule. Don't cut it short, man. These folks have some great entertainment they offer, and I, for one, appreciate the opportunity to be listed on their site somewhere, and I give them an attaboy and attagirl every chance I get for that reason alone. Now, what you could do is send them a little contact email and just to tell them, keep up the great job. That's all you got to say. You don't have to get into elaborate too much. Just keep up the great job. I'm sure they would appreciate it very much. I also want to say an attaboy and attagirl over to Zeno Radio. Those folks make it possible for you to tune in to the live version of Memory Lane. And, I'm going to tell you something. It's on your mobile device. Hey, get real. Now you can go to the bank, go to the bakery, do some chores around the house or run errands or whatever, and still be tuned into the Memory Lane show this way here. You won't miss a beat.
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16: 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Double Decker covers. 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
1: Now, this week's comparison covers of the song Midnight Rider was sent in by Lucky from the Great White North, way up there. I knew he's probably saying to himself, what's wrong with Screwy Bob? Bob is north of me. Anyway, but take this. They were both hit songs on two different charts. Now, the first song and the original was sung by the Allman Brothers, featuring Greg Allman, and would enter the Hot 100 in 1973 and reach number 19. The second version was performed by the one and only Willie Nelson, which would reach number 6 position on U.S. country charts. Boy, two fantastic artists saying the same song, a little differently, a little bit, but pretty cool. You know what I mean? Let's get back to our theme today of we in the starting the title of the song. And one of my favorite upbeat tunes by none other than Grease.
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1: You know, Grease is still one of and Mamma Mia. I like Mamma Mia too, and The Who, as far as operas or made into a concert or something like that, that I still enjoy. I could watch them, I don't know, probably too many times. Anyway, in 1969, on this date in rock and roll history, The Who give their first complete live performance of the rock opera Tommy at the show in Dalton, England. The soundtrack contained many great hits, like this number 19 tune.

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1: And this next song was actually requested, and it's a dedication song. It was requested by Donna, and it's dedicated to all of the Memory Lane listeners. Thank you very much, Donna. It's by Queen, and as we feature songs that begin with "we," our spotlight turns to a group formed in England in 1977. Queen had this tune peak at number 4 before coming a platinum record. Folks, get ready to bang on something as we follow the beat.

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The date is April 22nd. The year, 1970. 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
1: That's right. Those hits will never, ever die. If Big Bob got to say about it, you know what I mean? Okay, let's get this set up over here. Let's ring a bell. I better get back to today's theme of featuring songs that begin with we. In 1965, the Animals had this track make the prominent Hot 100 list and reached number 13. Now, here's a memory lane factoid for you. Animals lead singer Eric Burdon came in number 57 in a Rolling Stone poll to find the greatest singers of all time. You know who?

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1: Okay. I got a request dedication. Came in from Wayne out in Morden, Manitoba, Canada. And he'd like to dedicate this 1974 number one platinum record by Elton John to Sarah out in Austin, Texas. Sarah, this is from Wayne for you.

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0: 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Now, there are numerous ways to cast your vote. 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Or if you have a Twitter account, you can tweet me at memory_lane. And after the top of the hour, I'll give you the results to determine if this song should have been a hit or not. Now let's get to the song, which also enters my so close but yet so far category. The Fab Four were known for a ginormous amount of songs that charted on the Hot 100. So it was no easy task finding a tune that did not chart. But after a few hours of digging real deep, I finally found a tune that did not make the list. In 1965, during the peak that seemed that every song was a mega hit, the Beatles had this single stall at number 101 as a B-side to Help. So close, but yet so far from that illustrious Hot 100. Now here's the time to put your thinking caps on and determine the reason for it not cracking into the Hot 100. Here are the Beatles singing, I'm Down.

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1: Big Bob. Big Bob.
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2: The tune you just heard is this week's Rate the Record, featuring the Beatles tune, I'm Down. Get your votes in. We'll take the poll. We'll leave the polls open until about 5 minutes after, at which time we got to lock the door up, shut the lights off, gather the ballots, stick them in Big Bertha, nice and tight, and have her spit out the results. How's that? No, be nice. Anyway, in 1974, on this date in rock and roll history, this L.A. group, Redbone, earned a gold record for this single, which was currently number 5 on the Hot 100. Okay, got that so far? Now here's a Memory Lane factoid for you. In this song, lead singer Lolly Vegas tells his girl that she's perfect the way she is.

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1: I hope everyone is enjoying today's theme of featuring tunes that begin with "We." Our next track is provided by the Rolling Stones. In 1967, the London, England-formed group had this song appear on the Hot 100 and later peak at number 50. Here's a Memory Lane factoid for you. Listen closely, and you can hear the footsteps of the group entering the studio. It's very different.

0: on it. 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
2: 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Did you know that not all sharks live in the ocean? That's right. Just when you thought it was safe to go back into the lake. While sharks live in all of the world's oceans, a few species are known to inhabit freshwater lakes and rivers. For example, the infamous bull shark is found in tropical rivers, and it has evolved to swim between salt and fresh water. River sharks, true to their name, have been found in rivers in areas of Southeast Asia, New Guinea, and Australia. This has been the Walrus from Surf 97.3. Back to the music.
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What a great tradition. The three-day weekend, pool parties, boating, the marina, the ocean, the beach, your backyard, wherever you are. 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I'm Captain Adam, and I want to start with a shout-out to Ty Bennett. 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He says he discovered the show a few years ago on Twitter, and he and his wife listen every weekend, and their kids especially love the ship's horn at the beginning of the show. So to the Bennett family and the kids, thanks for setting sail with us as we launch off the docks with the Doobie Brothers, taking it to the streets on Yacht Rock Radio and yachtrockradio.com.

Carly Simon turned 77 this week. She still looks fantastic. And a little Yacht Rock trivia for you. She shares a birthday with David Paich from Toto. It's Carly Simon with a song she co-wrote with Michael McDonald, You Belong to Me, on Yacht Rock Radio.

0: Time now for the Yacht Rock Radio Beach Report for the 4th of July. We go now to the mayor from Jaws.
1: For Christ's sake, tomorrow's the 4th of July, and we will be open for business. It's going to be one of the best summers we've ever had. Now, if you fellas are concerned about the beaches, you do whatever you have to make them safe. But those beaches will be open for this weekend.
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a little Lee Ritenour, Is It You, on Yacht Rock Radio. All right, we're at Full Sail now. The beaches will be open this weekend, and we've got a little 4th of July weekend tradition that we're going to play coming up soon in honor of Debbie Harry's birthday, which was July 1st. Also, coming up in one more song, we're going to play the brand new tune from David Paich. David, founding member of Toto, he finally has his debut album coming out. And we'll play the first song from the album. It's called Spirit of the Moonrise. It's coming up after Stephen Bishop, Save It for a Rainy Day, on Yacht Rock Radio.

David Page, brand new music there, Spirit of the Moonrise, from David's debut album. All those years producing music and playing with Toto, he wrote and sang Africa, for crying out loud, and he's finally released his new album, Forgotten Toys. And I had a chance to speak with David about what he thought about how his first

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1: I think it turned out pretty good. 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
2: I think it'd be cool if you won a Grammy at this point of your career for Best New Artist.
1: I think that'd be very fitting, you know what I
2: is
1: mean?
2: That, would they do that, or would this just be, you know, best?
1: Absolutely, Best New Artist.
2: Yeah, you know? It's your first album.
1: That would be ironic. That would be irony to its max.
2: It would be so cool to have you come up on stage to win Best New Artist.
1: I'd love that.
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We put it on our social media at Yacht Rock Radio. We salute you, Debbie Harry. Even though this song is not yacht, it's a 4th of July weekend tradition here on Yacht Rock Radio.

Yamo B on Yacht Rock Radio with Peter Beckett now from Player. Peter from England. He hates this weekend. I think he calls the 4th Treason Day, and he's probably still celebrating the Queen's 70th Jubilee. And that's fine as long as we get to play his top 10 hit, the follow-up to Baby Come Back. This is This Time I'm In It for Love from Player on Yacht Rock Radio. Happy Treason Day, Peter.

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We hope Bobby Caldwell's having a smooth weekend. He's had some health problems lately. You can follow him on Twitter and wish him well. I'm Captain Adam. You've heard Rosanna from Toto, but do you know the story behind the name? We'll tell you about it coming up soon on Yacht Rock Radio. Stay with us and enjoy the Yacht Rock Song of the Week. You knew at some point during this show we were going to play America in honor of the United States of America. 4th of July weekend. This is Tin Man from America on Yacht Rock Radio.

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1: Today on Marine Science Minute with Florida Sea Grant, coral spawning. You may know that corals are living animals, but did you know that they have two ways of reproducing? One way is by fragmentation, or asexual reproduction, where a broken piece of coral reattaches itself to the ocean floor and begins growing. This is similar to the way that plants can be produced by taking a cutting. The other way that corals reproduce is by spawning, or sexual reproduction. This process happens in late summer and fall months when corals release gametes, or sperm and egg bundles, into the water. They become fertilized and create baby corals. Spawning is tied to the moon cycle and water temperature. Sexual reproduction contributes to genetically diverse coral populations that will seed the reef for future growth. For information about this and other coastal topics, contact your county extension office or visit Florida Sea Grant at flseagrant.org.
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3: 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Welcome aboard, everyone. Happy 4th of July weekend. I'm your host, Captain Adam. So glad you've decided to set sail with us. 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

We are at Full Sail now with a five fave coming up later in the show. This week's winner is Johnny Acock, listening to Yacht Rock Radio in Tuscaloosa, Alabama. And if you'd like to be like Johnny and take over the ship's wheel and steer us on course to hear your five favorite Yacht Rock songs of all time, just email me your list, adam@yachtrockradio.com.

0: certified yacht rock from Michael Jackson. That song was written by Steve Pecoro, the keyboardist of Toto. You're on board Yacht Rock Radio. This is Captain Adam. 4th of July weekend, synonymous with beaches. And we do have some beaches closed in America for safety reasons. Let's check in with the mayor for an update.
1: Tomorrow's the 4th of July, and we will be open for business. It's going to be one of the best summers we've ever had. Now, if you fellas are concerned about the beach,

I'd like to thank the mayor of Jaws for his recent appearance on Yacht Rock Radio and the band America for that song, You Can Do Magic. Now, America isn't really Yacht Rock, more of a classic hits, classic rock band. But on 4th of July weekend, you have to play America and then get right back on the high seas with the crown prince of Yacht Rock. It's Christopher Cross, Never Be the Same, on Yacht Rock Radio.

Christopher Cross on the Yacht That Rocks. Still to come, a five fave for one of our passengers listening to Yacht Rock Radio on Kate FM in Alabama. Plus, we're going to take a trip down Baker Street. But first, a song that reached number three on the Billboard Hot 100 in 1985. This song was the Commodores' only hit after Lionel Richie left the band in 1982. It's Night Shift from the Commodores on Yacht Rock Radio.

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A holiday weekend sails on Yacht Rock Radio. I'm not talking about the 4th of July. I'm talking about Christmas in July with a Yacht Rock classic, holiday classic hybrid. This song was not considered a Christmas song when it first came out from Kenny Loggins, but over the years, it has grown into a holiday favorite. So, Merry Christmas in July with Kenny Loggins and Celebrate Me Home on Yacht Rock Radio. Home for the

All right, let's take a quick trip off course. This is not Yacht Rock. It is yacht related from Blondie. I mean, the title, The Tide is High. That's a yachty. And we're playing this because this week was Debbie Harry's birthday. And one of my favorite pictures of all time is a black and white pic of Debbie Harry in a captain's hat. We put this picture on our social media. Check it out. You'll love it. We are at Yacht Rock Radio on Twitter, Facebook,

The tide is high. Happy birthday, Debbie Harry from Blondie. Turned 75 years old this week. And we'll get right back into the certified yacht rock with George Benson and the Doobie Brothers on deck on Yacht Rock Radio. But first, I know Peter Beckett from Player is fired up. He's got some new shows on his concert calendar. And he'll play this one live for you. It's Giving It All from Player on Yacht Rock Radio.

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11: Welcome to 70s USA. I'm Susie Cruz playing the best of the 1970s, and every hour we've got a special theme. This time around, we're playing live hits from the 70s. In 1967, Procol Harum had a studio version of this song on an album, never released it as a single, but it became a hit in 1972 when they released the live version of Conquistador.

70s USA with the Jackson 5. I'll be there. I'm Susie Cruz playing the best of the 70s. According to Keith Richards, this song only took 4 hours to put together. At noon, it didn't exist, and by 4 p.m., it was cut and done. These are the Stones and Happy.

Cities USA with James Taylor, your smiling face. I'm Susie Cruz. Our theme this hour, songs that were live hits. Brampton Comes Alive was the biggest selling album of 1976. In fact, it sold over 8 million copies eventually. Of course, this is the hit we know and love, Show Me the Way.

70s USA with the Ozark Mountain Daredevils, Jackie Blue. I'm Susie Cruz playing the best of the 70s and our theme this hour, songs that were live hits. The original recording from 1970 has never been released as a single. The live version from 1977 went to number 10. This is Paul McCartney and Wings.

0: 70s USA. Maybe I'm amazed. That's Paul McCartney, the live version, the hit version. I'm Susie Cruz, and that's our theme this hour, songs that were live hits. Got a couple more on the way from Kiss and Cheap Trick on 70s USA.
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Russian Foreign Minister Sergei Lavrov advised Secretary of State Marco Rubio on Monday of Moscow's decision to launch strikes on sites in Kiev linked to the Ukrainian military. And Congress is moving toward restricting large institutional investors from buying single-family homes as lawmakers from both parties respond to voter frustration over rising housing costs. And Maryland Democrat leaders are weighing a special legislative session to redraw the state's congressional map after a recent U.S. Supreme Court ruling on voting rights and race-based districting. And for decades, the abandoned B.F. Goodrich tire factory stood as a reminder of the industrial collapse that hauled out much of Northeast Ohio. Now, the sprawling brick complex in downtown Akron is helping fuel a possible Midwestern comeback. And Texas

0: Republicans will decide Tuesday whether State Senator Mays Middleton or U.S. Representative Chip Roy will become the party's nominee for attorney general after a bitter runoff focused on legal experience, loyalty to President Trump, and the future of the conservative movement. This is Cam Kirk for your news in a minute for 97.3 FM. Have a great day, everyone.
1: It's your Tuesday forecast. Partly sunny, breezy day, high of 87. Southeast winds around 15 knots, seas 4 feet. High tide 5 a.m. Water temp at the pier, 80. Tonight, cloudy, low 75. Wednesday, partly cloudy, high of 87. Thursday, partly cloudy, good chance of rain, high of 86. 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
2: Welcome to 80s USA. I'm Susie Cruz. On the way, Pat Benatar, Rod Stewart. And right now, orchestral maneuvers in the dark if you leave. 80s.

80s USA with Madonna. I'm Suzy Cruz with the best of the 80s. Paul Davis had three top 40 singles off his last studio album, 65 Love Affair, Love or Let Me Be Lonely, and this, the title track, Cool Night.

USA with Rod Stewart. I'm Susie Cruz. Recording of this song began in 1972, but Waiting on a Friend was waiting on lyrics until 1981.

0: Mercedes USA with Pat Benatar. I'm Susan Cruz. We'll keep the fun rolling. Another half hour of 80s with Smokey Robinson, Michael Jackson, and the Police.
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3: Let's see. 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I remember thinking they were waving at us as they moved with the ocean. 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They were so bright and colorful, just darting all over the place like birds in the sky. 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It completely changed the way I look at the ocean.
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0: It's Tuesday. My beautiful bride is here at my side. Hello, Heidi. How are you over there?
2: Hello. I'm well. How are you?
0: I'm fantastic. We have your father coming in to chat with us today. I'm always excited to visit with him. It's a lot of fun.
2: Yeah, it's my favorite part of the week.
0: Yeah, I've gotten some fun messages recently about things that your dad has said. So, some people are fact checking everything he said.
2: Well, you almost
0: have to. I don't believe that this is accurate. And the one guy sent over, I don't remember what it was, just a week ago. I was like, oh yeah, well, it's Charlie. He found it on the internet. You know it's true. Anyway, we'll be chatting with him coming up in a bit. Thank you for listening to the John and Heidi Show on a Tuesday.

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0: Now, today's a reason to party. Here's my beautiful bride, Heidi Small. What do you have for me there, Heidi?
1: Today is Redhead Day.
0: Okay.
1: And I found a cocktail called the Redhead Cocktail.
0: Oh, nice.
1: This has cognac, which I love.
0: Have I ever had cognac?
1: You wouldn't like it.
0: Okay.
1: I like it, so you would not like it.
0: All right.
1: Amaro, lavender syrup, lavender bitters, and chilled water.
0: Oh, well, there you go.
1: I don't know why it's called a redhead, because none of those things are red, I don't believe. Maybe the Amaro is. I don't know. I've never had that. So.
0: Well, there you go. I've got a link to that drink. It's in the show notes for today at johnandheidishow.com.
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0: Those other presets are totally unnecessary. Now, surveys and studies and such, there's nothing quite like a good, long, satisfying yawn. But it turns out yawning may actually do your brain some good. A new study, Heidi's yawning right now.
1: Sorry, I know.
0: New study suggests it could help move fluid through the brain's waste-clearing system, potentially helping remove unwanted byproducts. Researchers scanned 22 people with MRIs while they were yawning. They found that yawning shifted your cerebrospinal fluid, whatever that is, and increases blood flow away from the brain, making room for fresh blood to enter.
1: Well, that's fascinating.
0: They say this may support the brain's glymphatic system, which helps clear waste. I'm using a lot of words and I'm probably saying wrong. The findings are not definitive proof that yawning is healthy, but they suggest that it may play a bigger role in brain function and sleep and overall neurological health than we previously thought. So there you go.
1: Well, that's fascinating.
0: That is very fascinating. Surveys and studies and such on the John and Heidi Show.

0: Hey, this is Chuck Matthews on Greatest Hits USA. And coming up this weekend, we are going to answer the following questions. What group looked into a mirror? Who jumped out of the bushes? And who had the number one record this week in 1977? Find out! Turn it up this weekend right here.
1: Greatest Hits USA.
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0: 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She's bionic. And she's this country's most secret weapon.
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0: Lindsay Wagner is the Bionic Woman, and the Bionic Woman is a winner.

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2: Now, big screen, little screen, for the third year in a row, Conan O'Brien has been tapped to host next year's Oscars. Producers Jeff Ross and Mike Sweeney will also return as producers for a third time, with Sweeney as a writer. O'Brien earned high marks again for the second year hosting the Oscars. This was back in March.
1: I could not tell you the last time I watched the Oscars at all, like any bit of it.
2: I can tell you the next time you have the opportunity to. It's March 14th, 2027.
1: Well, there you go. I probably won't, but probably that's the good to know.
2: Paul Anthony Kelly rose to prominence playing John F. Kennedy Jr. in the FX series Love Story, and now he's working on another series. He's going to be cast on season 13 of American Horror Story. So that's kind of cool. And Crystal Lake will premiere October 15th on Peacock, bringing Friday the 13th's prequel series to horror fans. So it's going to be like a TV show called Crystal Lake. And it's like leading
1: I would watch it once probably, and then I'd be like, all right, that was
2: enough.
1: Cool.
2: All right. Yeah. Big screen, little screen on the John and Heidi Show.
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Hello from This Day in Music, where we look at musical events from the past 50 years. On this day, May the 26th, 1973, the Edgar Winter Group went to number one on the US singles chart with Frankenstein, the band's only US chart topper. The group featured ex-McCoy's guitarist Rick Derringer, and in live performances of the song, Edgar Winter further pioneered the advancement of the synthesizer as a lead instrument by becoming the first person ever to strap a keyboard instrument around his neck and parade around the stage. In 1974, tragedy struck at a David Cassidy concert at London's White City, when over 1,000 fans had to be treated by first aid workers due to the frenzied excitement. One fan, Bernadette Whelan, died from heart failure 4 days later. On this day, 1994, Michael Jackson married Lisa Marie Presley, daughter of Elvis. The couple divorced in 1995 and had first met when the 7-year-old Presley attended several of Jackson's concerts in Las Vegas. In 1996, a fire at the home of Eric Clapton's caused over £1.5 million worth of damage. Firemen arrived on the scene to find Clapton braving the blaze to save his collection of guitars. And happy birthday today to Lenny Kravitz, born on this day in 1964. Kravitz attended Beverly Hills High School, where Maria McKee, Nicolas Cage and Slash were his classmates. The American singer, guitarist and songwriter scored his first hit in 1990 with Let Love Rule and has since worked with Mick Jagger, Madonna and David Bowie. More from This Day in Music at thisdaymusic.com.

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1: Today on Marine Science Minute with Florida Sea Grant, coral spawning. You may know that corals are living animals, but did you know that they have two ways of reproducing? One way is by fragmentation, or asexual reproduction, where a broken piece of coral reattaches itself to the ocean floor and begins growing. This is similar to the way that plants can be produced by taking a cutting. The other way that corals reproduce is by spawning, or sexual reproduction. This process happens in late summer and fall months when corals release gametes, or sperm and egg bundles, into the water. They become fertilized and create baby corals. Spawning is tied to the moon cycle and water temperature. Sexual reproduction contributes to genetically diverse coral populations that will seed the reef for future growth. For information about this and other coastal topics, contact your county extension office or visit Florida Sea Grant at flseagrant.org.
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4: The year is 1966. Three young men returned from a trip around the world with footage that was about to change the world. The young men were filmmaker Bruce Brown and surfing legends Mike Hinson and Robert August, who followed the everlasting summer around the world. Little did they know at the time that they were in possession of what would become the most influential and iconic surf film of all time. One that would create a cultural revolution like nothing America had ever seen before. This film, of course, was The Endless Summer, all for the pursuit of the perfect wave. On any day of the year, it's summer, somewhere in the world. And while Bruce Brown, Mike Hinson, and Robert August's footprints might wash away from the sand, their treks have changed the world forever.
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0: 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Time now for the scoop of the day. I have a thing called Beasties and Their Besties. 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
1: All right.
0: So here are the top 10 are, number 10 is a wolf and a lion. Number 9 is a golden retriever and a butterfly. 8 is golden retriever and dolphin. 7 is a bear and a bear. 6 is a golden retriever and a lion. 5 is a golden retriever and a golden retriever. 4, lion and a dolphin. 3, bear and a dolphin. 2, bear and a lion. And number 1 is golden retriever and a bear. I'm going to explain what these are now. Golden retriever and a bear. A golden retriever's animal type is somebody who is fiercely loyal, affectionate, and optimistic. While a bear is warm, comforting, they show love through care. So
1: I think you're definitely a golden retriever.
0: Yeah, and Heidi was saying that she thinks she's a lion.
1: I think I'm a lion.
0: So the next one on here is bear and a lion. So warm, comforting, show love through care. And then confident, passionate, and protective. So that's you. You're confident and you're passionate.
1: I'm very passionate.
0: And you're protective.
1: Yeah, mm-hmm. I'm okay. Extremely protective.
0: Like, so that would be us right here. Golden retriever and a lion. We're 6 out of 10. So
1: there we go. That's all right.
0: Number 6, fiercely loyal, affectionate, and optimistic, plus confident, passionate, and protective. All right. Well, I've got the entire list. I was going to read through all of these and all the different, but it would take me like 9 minutes. So if you want to see it all, it's in the show notes for today at johnandheidishow.com.

0: 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And here's Simran.
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1: Well, hello, Charlie. How you doing over there?
4: Hey, I just coming in the door, got to meet one of my fans.
1: Yes, how cool is that?
4: I think he was number three fan out of four.
1: Yes, he's your biggest fan. And yeah, we tell people that they can't try to like hang out on Tuesdays when we do the show. Because we, first of all, I would never put you two on live together, ever. I mean, even pre-recorded, I'm a little bit nervous. But he was here at the right time to meet you, even though it wasn't live. That worked out perfect, didn't it?
4: Made his day.
1: It did. He was super excited.
5: It made his
1: day. It did.
5: Day.
1: That was awesome. So he got his autograph. It was nice.
4: Yeah.
1: It's a whole thing. So what do we have today, Charlie?
4: He got something. Hey, the term mortician.
1: Yeah.
4: Do you know was invented as part of a public relations campaign?
1: No kidding.
4: That was by the funeral industry.
1: Okay.
4: Which considered it more customer friendly than undertaker.
1: Oh, wow.
5: Okay.
1: Undertaker, mortician.
4: I guess they don't call them undertakers anymore,
5: do they? No,
4: they
5: don't. Huh. You never hear that term anymore.
1: Well, unless you're watching wrestling. There was a wrestler named The Undertaker.
4: Yes,
5: there was.
1: But
5: was
1: I don't think
5: cool
1: there
5: too.
1: Was a wrestler named The Mortician.
4: Nope. No. Undertaker. He was a mean. Hey, a study has shown that dunking an Oreo in milk for 3 seconds renders the optimal balance between sogginess and structural integrity.
1: Well, somebody got to do a study, and they got to try a bunch of different variations of Oreos and milk. So I'm not going to lie, I'm a little bit jealous.
5: Right, and they probably got paid and everything.
1: They got, like, study money,
5: yum.
1: Government grant, $9 million.
4: And tons of Oreo cookies.
5: Yeah,
1: bunch of Oreo,
5: probably
1: bunch
5: got
1: of
5: the
1: milk.
5: Oreos for free.
1: Probably.
5: Yeah.
4: But we got to question this because was it a Thin Mint Oreo?
1: Oh, yeah. Hey,
4: a
1: right,
4: double stuffed
5: about,
4: Oreo?
5: Yeah.
1: Hey,
5: that
1: how about
5: change,
1: we apply
5: the regular one?
1: Let's apply
5: variables.
1: For a grant and see if we can do our own study.
5: That's right.
4: And was it whole milk, 2% milk?
5: Oh, right. I mean, we'll there are variables.
1: A lot
5: here.
1: Of variables.
4: Warm
1: well,
4: milk?
1: Charlie, somebody get on paperwork on that. Let's get it done.
4: I'll get right on that. Oh, ho, ho. Okay, cicadas?
5: Yes.
4: Okay.
5: Those things are creepy, too.
4: I said it right?
1: Yeah, cicada, yeah. That's right.
4: Okay. They have been known to confuse the roar of power tools for mating calls.
1: Yeah.
4: And sometimes even swarm people using lawnmowers.
1: Oh, my word. Can you imagine getting swarmed by cicadas while you're mowing the lawn?
4: I don't think I've ever seen one.
1: Oh, yeah, I have. They're ugly.
5: They're
1: ugly. Creepy looking little dude.
4: I've heard them.
5: I've seen their shells that they leave behind, their little skins when they shed them. They're nasty looking.
1: Yeah.
5: But, yeah, I don't know that I've ever seen a live one.
1: I have. I had one fall and like landed on the back of my shirt. Yeah, it was like scratching at my neck. It was
5: they're
1: not,
5: really gross.
1: That was not my favorite day, I can tell you that.
4: You don't watch basketball at all.
1: I don't.
5: No.
4: Well, don't feel bad. I don't either.
1: Okay.
4: But you know who Shaquille O'Neal is.
1: Oh, yeah.
5: Oh, yeah.
1: I like Shaquille O'Neal.
4: Do you know that he missed 5,317 free throws over the course of his career?
1: That's a lot.
5: How many did he make?
1: Two. I don't know. I have no idea.
4: John don't watch basketball either.
1: No, I do not.
4: But that's a lot of missed. But he had a pretty long career, so.
5: Oh, yeah.
1: He did well in other things, apparently.
4: But he was one of them tall dudes that stood under the basket, and they just fed him.
1: Yeah.
4: He didn't have to dunk.
5: Yeah,
4: he just reached
5: up. Lift up his arm.
1: Are you done over there?
4: Yeah, I'm done. I was done before I got here.
1: You warned a guy. All right, I'm ready for you, Charlie. The longest recorded flight of a chicken is how long? Chickens are not known for flying. The longest recorded flight of a chicken.
4: 20 seconds.
1: What do you think, Heidi?
5: Are we talking seconds, minutes?
1: Yeah, we're talking distance. We're talking seconds.
5: Seconds. Okay. I'm going to say 34 seconds.
1: Well, you are incorrect. Charlie was closer. 13 seconds is the longest recorded flight of a chicken.
5: Wow.
1: So now I think we need to get a chicken and a video camera.
5: I need to get myself a chicken. We're going to start a very serious exercise regimen with my chicken.
1: Yes.
5: And we're going to beat that record.
1: And I'm thinking we maybe start with a slingshot because if you shoot the chicken out in the air. No? Don't. It's a little catapult. Yeah. Catapult a chicken.
4: That was longer than the first flight of the Wright brothers, wasn't it?
1: Probably. Yeah, I don't know. I don't think there was any chickens involved, though. So
4: I bet a chicken could, from takeoff to landing, could beat that first flight.
1: Probably. Maybe. I don't know. I wasn't there. All right. Well, Charlie, thank you for stopping in. It's always a pleasure.
4: I may never come back.
1: Oh, he always says that. All right. Bye-bye, Charlie.
4: Bye. Fluff. Bye, John.
1: My father-in-law right there. We talk to him every Tuesday just because we can. It's a thing we like to call
5: Tuesdays with Charlie.

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0: Time now for the movie quota of the day. This one's for you, Heidi.
1: All right.
0: From 1998.
1: Okay.
0: This is Bat Country. Not at all what I would have guessed.
1: I would have assumed Batman.
0: Johnny Depp from Fear and Loathing in Las Vegas.
1: Oh.
0: I do not remember that line.
1: I don't even remember that movie.
0: No, you don't?
1: Okay. No.
0: Well, it looks like we've
1: I'm not a huge Johnny Depp fan.
0: Yeah, I know. Just stop.
1: He just looks greasy all the time.
0: People love Johnny Depp. Every time you do this, I get emails. Her name is Heidi, H-E-I-D-I. You can go ahead and send him
1: out. It's not my fault he's greasy.
0: That is your movie quote of the day on the John and Heidi Show.
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1: The best-selling individual car in a single year in U.S. history is the 1965 Chevrolet Impala with 1,074,925 sold that year.
0: That is awesome.
1: That's quite a lot of vehicles.
0: You know, that is, I believe, the car from Supernatural. I think that's what year that Impala is.
1: Oh, maybe.
0: I see a lot of those, so, yes.
1: The same number of people reside in metropolitan Tokyo as in all of Canada.
0: No kidding.
1: And nobody knows what ancient Romans called the Colosseum.
0: No kidding. Were they probably not the Colosseum,
1: Probably
0: though?
1: Not the Colosseum. Huh. I don't know.
0: They just called it that place. Going to that place tonight? Well, very nice. Thank you, Heidi.
1: Yeah, that's like news to me.
0: That is also news to me.

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1: May 26th, 1940. During World War II, hundreds of thousands of Allied troops begin their evacuation from Dunkirk, France. They escape Nazi Germany's advancing forces, making their way across the English Channel to Britain. 1868. In Washington, President Andrew Johnson's impeachment trial ends with his acquittal. Johnson serves out the rest of his time in office after his clash with the post-Civil War Congress. 1907.
2: Young fella, if you're looking for trouble, I'll accommodate you.
1: Actor John Wayne, nicknamed the Duke, is born Marion Morrison in Winterset, Iowa. Wayne's rugged roles in decades of westerns and action films made him an American icon. 1994. The girl is mine. Pop star Michael Jackson and Elvis Presley's daughter Lisa Marie get married in the Dominican Republic. They split up nearly 2 years later. And 1949. Singer Hank Williams Jr., son of country music star Hank Williams Sr., is born in Shreveport, Louisiana. Today in history, May 26th, Camille Bohannon, The Associated Press.
3: 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Fun fact for you, Heidi.
4: What's that, John?
3: You can tell a pig is sick when it stops curling its tail.
4: Huh. Oh, I didn't even know they could uncurl tails.
3: I didn't either. Well, apparently we've never been around any sick pigs. Fun fact for you, Heidi.
4: What's that, John?
3: People in the southern hemisphere see the moon upside down compared to those in the northern hemisphere. That's kind of wild. I never really thought about that. Fun fact for you, Heidi.
4: What's that, John?
3: In 1908, the New York Times advised readers to wash their hair about once every 6 weeks.
4: Oh.
3: I am right on schedule. Just kidding. Fun fact for you, Heidi.
4: What's that, John?
3: The first product called an iPhone was actually a web-enabled desk phone with a video screen sold by a company called Infogear. It was back in 1998, and the I in that was Infogear's iPhone, and it flopped. So there you go. And we'll do one more fun fact for you, Heidi.
4: What's that, John?
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1: I don't like that surfing shit. Rock and roll's been going downhill ever since Buddy Holly died.
0: Don't you think the Beach Boys are boss?
1: You would, you grungy little twerp.
0: Grungy? You big weenie. If I had a boyfriend, he'd pound you.
1: Yeah, sure.
2: The light of deep regret. 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
0: Time now for some weird news. Police in France are warning drivers to watch out for drunken deer.
1: Oh,
0: intoxicated deer and other critters have been spotted stumbling around the roads there in France after eating fermented fruit
1: and decaying
0: plants. Local police shared video of a deer running in circles and behaving erratically. They said the animals that are under the influence can act unpredictably. Animals can always act unpredictably.
1: Humans under the influence can act unpredictably.
0: Yes. Animals that are under the influence can also suddenly cross the road. They can freeze in place or they can dart off without warning. Again, so can sober deer. Their advice to drivers is stay alert, especially if Bambi has been enjoying a little too much of the forest apéritif.
1: Oh,
0: whatever that is. That must be a French thing. So if they're getting liquored up in the forest is what they're trying to say. There is a video here if you want to see it. I've got a link to it. It's in the show notes for today at johnandheidishow.com.
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3: 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Russian Foreign Minister Sergei Lavrov advised Secretary of State Marco Rubio on Monday Moscow's decision to launch strikes on sites in Kiev linked to the Ukrainian military. And Congress is moving toward restricting large institutional investors from buying single-family homes as lawmakers from both parties respond to voter frustration over rising housing costs. And Maryland Democrat leaders are weighing a special legislative session to redraw the state's congressional map after a recent U.S. Supreme Court ruling on voting rights and race-based districting. And for decades, the abandoned B.F. Goodrich tire factory stood as a reminder of the industrial collapse that hauled out much of Northeast Ohio. Now, the sprawling brick complex in downtown Akron is helping fuel a possible Midwestern comeback. And Texas Republicans will decide Tuesday whether State Senator Mays Middleton or U.S. Representative Chip Roy will become the party's nominee for attorney general after a bitter runoff focused on legal experience, loyalty to President Trump, and the future of the conservative movement. This is Cam Kirk for your News in a Minute for 97.3 FM. Have a great day, everyone.
2: It's your Tuesday forecast. Partly sunny, breezy day, high of 87. Southeast winds around 15 knots, seas 4 feet. High tide 5 a.m. Water temp at the pier, 80. Tonight, cloudy. Low 75. Wednesday, partly cloudy. High of 87. Thursday, partly cloudy. Good chance of rain. High of 86. 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

0: 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This is Ken Landau, host of the Sunday morning session of Rock and Roll each Sunday morning from 9 till noon. Here on the Mighty Surf, right now, you're doing with John and Heidi. 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
1: Time now for the question of the day. This one's for you, Heidi. 41% of singles say they check this before committing to a date. What is it? I would never have thought to check this.
2: I've heard that people look into other people's credit reports.
1: No. The other person's zodiac sign.
2: Oh, good
1: Lord. So what's your sign?
2: Yeah, no, that has never even entered my mind.
1: Here's the thing. I've been married to Heidi for 26 years. I still don't know what your sign is. No idea.
2: No. I do know your sign.
1: I would have no idea. I don't know. I think I know mine. Am I a Sagittarius?
2: You're a Sagittarius.
1: I think I know that. Because maybe you told me. I don't know. I've never, ever needed that information.
2: Right.
1: So anyway, if that's somehow changed your life right there, you're welcome. Question of the day on the John and Heidi Show.

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0: 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Time now for something special with Heidi Small. What do you have for me, Heidi?
1: We're going to talk about a guy named Shaken Stevens.
0: Oh, okay.
1: His real name was Michael Barrett. He found minor success as the lead singer of a band called The Sunsets in 1977. He was cast as Elvis Presley in a major London projection of the musical Elvis, promoted on numerous national TV programs and viewed by millions of Elvis fans in mourning. Stevens was unofficially accepted as the replacement of the King of Rock and Roll in the United Kingdom in the 1980s. He ultimately hit top 40 more than 30 times with songs that sounded like they came from the 1950s.
0: Hmm.
1: Back in the United States, where 1950s rock and roll was created and perfected, Shaken Stevens managed just one minor hit. It was called Cry Just a Little Bit, topped out at number 67 in 1983.
0: That's awesome.
1: Yeah.
0: Well, very cool. I don't know that I necessarily remember
1: song. I'm going to have to look up that song because I would think I've heard it if it was on the charts.
0: I'm pretty sure that I know what one it is, but I don't. I wouldn't bet my, like...
1: Yeah. I'm gonna look that up.
0: I wouldn't bet my last dollar on it. So, all right, thank you for that, Heidi.
1: You're welcome, John.
0: That is something special with Heidi Small.
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3: 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What group looked into a mirror? 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And who had the number one record this week in 1977? Find out. 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
0: Time now for the list, questions you should not ask your AI chatbot. So there's a bunch of different versions of this, ChatGPT, Grok, I'm trying to think of some, Claude. What are some of the other ones out there? Anyway, there's all these different things. And people are getting more and more comfortable asking their AI friend things that they probably should be talking to somebody else about. Maybe a real professional, a trusted friend, a real family member, a verified source. Often chatbots are designed to sound supportive and agreeable, which can sometimes reinforce your belief whether it's accurate or not. They also give incomplete answers, or they'll create overconfidence in a sensitive situation. Here's some questions that you better not ask them. You should probably leave these to the pros. What should I do with my life? Who's asking?
1: Right? That is bizarre.
0: You should ask yourself that. Why does everyone hate me? Yeah, don't ask
1: that. Whoa.
0: Nope. By the way, everyone doesn't hate you. I mean, that's just not the case. It doesn't matter who you are. Is this decision right? They're not going to be able to give you that.
1: Right.
0: Questions about your health. How do I stop feeling depressed? I have chest pains and dizziness. What do I need to do? You go to the hospital. That's what you need to do in those. Questions about work or career. What's the best career path for me? Should I move abroad right now? Questions about finances. Where should I invest all my savings? How do I avoid paying taxes legally? Again, don't ask these.
1: Do not ask that.
0: And general knowledge questions. What's the latest secret tech breakthrough? Is this viral claim true? They're saying that AI can be very useful for some things, but don't lean into
1: it
0: too much.
1: Yeah,
0: that is the list on the John and Heidi Show.

0: Flight 209er, you are cleared for takeoff.
1: Roger.
2: Huh?
0: LA departure frequency 123.9er.
1: Roger.
2: Huh?
3: Request vector. Over.
1: What?
0: Flight 209er, clear for vector 324.
2: We have clearance, Clarence.
1: Roger, Roger. What's our vector, Victor?
4: Sea turtles are a protected species. During sea turtle nesting season, from May 1st to October 31st, from dusk till dawn, campfires and bonfires are prohibited in Flagler Beach. It is a third-degree felony to disturb in any way sea turtles, their nest, or take their eggs during the nesting season. Here are some rules to follow. Do not touch or disturb the sea turtle eggs or hatchlings. Please watch your children and do not let them touch or disturb the nest. Eggs and or hatchlings may not be kept in homes or personal aquariums. If you dig holes on the beach, please fill them in before you leave. If you have any questions or need to report an incident, please contact the Flagler Beach Police Department at 386-517-2023.
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6: 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And if you'd like to give blood, three big red buses will be in town. One will be at the Starbucks at Target. That's 5100 State Road 100 in Palm Coast from 3 to 6 p.m. The second bus will be at Advent Health, which is 60 Memorial Medical Parkway in Palm Coast from 10 a.m. to 2. And the third bus will be at Kohl's. That's 665 Palm Coast Parkway in Palm Coast from 10 a.m. to 5. If you can't make one of the buses, like to know when they're coming back in town, here's their website, oneblood.org/donate. I'm Captain Kirk for 97.3 FM Local Calendar. 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
5: It's your Tuesday forecast. Partly sunny, breezy day, high of 87. Southeast winds around 15 knots, seas 4 feet. High tide 5 a.m. Water temp at the pier, 80. Tonight, cloudy, low 75. Wednesday, partly cloudy, high of 87. Thursday, partly cloudy, good chance of rain, high of 86. 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
1: Legacy Recordings Week in Music, May 26th through June 1st. May 26, 1926. Born on this day, Miles Davis, an iconic musician and composer who was a major influence on 20th century music. Not only a key figure in the history of jazz, Miles was inducted into the Rock and Roll Hall of Fame in 2006. May 27, 1963, the freewheeling Bob Dylan was released by Columbia in the U.S. and propelled him to national and international fame. It went to number one on the U.K. album charts. May 28, 1982, 7 years after the war officially ended, promoter Bill Graham staged a special Vietnam Veterans Benefit concert in San Francisco, starring the Jefferson Starship, Boz Scaggs, The Grateful Dead, and Country Joe. May 29, 1977, the Ram Jam album by Ram Jam is released, featuring the hit update of a Lead Belly song, Black Betty. May 30th, 1965, the soundtrack album to The Sound of Music started a 10-week run at number one on the UK chart. It returned to the top of the charts on no less than 11 other occasions, spending over 380 weeks on the chart. Some of the albums that this soundtrack knocked out of the number one spot include Bob Dylan's Bringing It All Back Home, The Beatles' Help, The Rolling Stones' Aftermath, as well as both the Beatles' Revolver and Sgt. Pepper. May 31st, 1917, the first jazz record, Dark Town Strutter's Ball, by the original Dixieland Jazz Band was recorded. June 1st, 1959, The Battle of New Orleans by Johnny Horton was number one on both the country and pop charts in the U.S., where it stayed for 6 weeks. The song was originally a poem written by high school teacher James Morris, a.k.a. Jimmy Driftwood, in 1936, which he put to the music of an old fiddle tune known as the 8th of January. Horton later won a Grammy Award for the song.

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0: We always like to wrap things up around here with good news. I think this is good. This is a really cool story. I wouldn't it be cool to be in a situation like this? North Carolina State graduation speaker, first of all, speaks to the class, and then he pays off their student loans.
1: Oh, wow.
0: How amazing is that?
1: Yeah.
0: So their graduation ceremony turned cheers into tears when a businessman stood before hundreds of students and revealed that he and his wife would like to pay off the graduating class's final year of student loans, giving many of these people a fresh start as they step out into the future. How cool
1: is that? That's nuts.
0: So the unforgettable moment came during the keynote speech from Anil Kochhar. I'm probably saying all of that wrong. I apologize. But his late father is one of the people who sat in that same classroom after he traveled from India all the way to Raleigh in 1946. And he was so happy with, you know, the way that his father's life turned out and the way that his life turned out. Things have been so amazing that when he was invited to come and speak, he's like, yeah, I'm going to do that. And then he popped that little surprise
1: on.
0: Oh, by the way, graduating class of 176
1: that is
0: students.
1: Huge.
0: Yeah. So he, again, what a cool thing. And there's video of this. If you want to really see something cool, they've got a link to it. It's in the show notes for today at johnandheidishow.com. Time to say goodbye, Heidi.
1: Goodbye, Heidi.
0: Goodbye, everybody. Have a great day. Thank you for listening to the John and Heidi Show on a Tuesday.

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1: 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If your waste has been treated, you still can't dump it in any no-discharge zone, freshwater lakes, too shallow for vessels with installed toilets, or any river not navigable by interstate vessel traffic. 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
2: 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Get details, more information, and enter a teacher or first responder with an older HVAC system on their website, AccuTemp.pro. 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
8: Mr. Bill!
7: Get on down there. 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
8: 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Hey! 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

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Happy Tuesday morning. Tuesday. I hope your Memorial Day was a good one. If you tuned in yesterday, we had some fun in here in the morning. Longboard Bill here with you till 1 o'clock. Hope you're doing well. The Island Beach and Funshine Sunshine is happening here in the Surf Studio. It's really windy down here at the beach. I cruise down here and it's super windy outside. So if you come down, just be ready for that. I started it off with Junior Brown. It is a two for Tuesday, Taco Tuesday, buy one, get one Tuesday. So check the buy one, get ones out. Those are usually a good deal. The Junior Brown started with Highway Patrol, and then he did the cover of the Beach Boys 409. But why did I start with Highway Patrol? Because I got pulled over this morning on the way to the Surf Studio. The kind sheriff's officer on the motorcycle was cool. Turns out that my brake lights are dim, probably from saltwater corrosion. I need to get that checked, but he wanted to pull me over and tell me that, which I appreciated. And I had spoken to that guy before, and he remembered out in front of the Surf Studio on Bike Week. So really nice. So that was a good encounter, and I wasn't late. That's good. That's even better. And I didn't get a ticket. So I'm going to continue with some twofers all the way till 1 o'clock, and I hope you enjoy them. I'm going to go a little bit alternative for a little bit. I got some really good alternative twofers I want to share with you. You might like them. Here's Jane's Addiction and Jane Says on Surf 97.3 FM.

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0: 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All you ever think about is sex. Before that was Eaten by the Monster of Love, both by the band Sparks. Said I was going to go a little alternative today. Woke up with the Monster of Love in my head. Hey, Longboard Bill here with you until 1 o'clock. It's 10:32 right now on the 26th of May. Man, only a few days left of this month. 85 degrees, mostly sunny. Very windy down here at the beach, but it is beautiful. It is the beach. Little notice here, Bing's Landing, the boat launch landing up there on A1A, will be closing June 1st for 3 weeks. They're going to be dredging and doing some maintenance. It's going to be a really good thing. Well worth the wait. So just FYI, Bing's Band, there's other launches up there, easy ones. You probably know them. If not, you can look them up online. But for that, for right now, Bing's Landing is going to be closing on the 1st for about 3 weeks. And it'll be open just in time for 4th of July. So that'll be a cool, cool thing. I will be back with some more twofers. I have some birthdays, some really big musical birthdays today. So I'm trying to figure out which ones I'm going to play twofers of. I might get them all. We'll see. But I'm going to start off with my favorite. I shouldn't say that. You should never say it's your favorite. But I'm going to start off with my favorite celebrity birthday twofer after this word from our sponsors, news and weather, and this guy.
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4: 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Russian Foreign Minister Sergei Lavrov advised Secretary of State Marco Rubio on Monday Moscow's decision to launch strikes on sites in Kiev linked to the Ukrainian military. And Congress is moving toward restricting large institutional investors from buying single-family homes as lawmakers from both parties respond to voter frustration over rising housing costs. And Maryland Democrat leaders are weighing a special legislative session to redraw the state's congressional map after a recent U.S. Supreme Court ruling on voting rights and race-based districting. And for decades, the abandoned B.F. Goodrich tire factory stood as a reminder of the industrial collapse that hauled out much of Northeast Ohio. Now, the sprawling brick complex in downtown Akron is helping fuel a possible Midwestern comeback. And Texas Republicans will decide Tuesday whether State Senator Mays Middleton or U.S. Representative Chip Roy will become the party's nominee for attorney general after a bitter runoff focused on legal experience, loyalty to President Trump, and the future of the conservative movement. This is Cam Kirk for your News in a Minute for 97.3 FM. Have a great day, everyone.
5: It's your Tuesday forecast. Partly sunny, breezy day, high of 87. Southeast winds around 15 knots, seas 4 feet. High tide 5 a.m. Water temp at the pier, 80. Tonight, cloudy. Low 75. Wednesday, partly cloudy, high of 87. Thursday, partly cloudy, good chance of rain, high of 86. 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
6: I love your show in the morning. I wake up every morning, my husband, at 5:30. I get up about an hour later and we listen to you. Well, I do until 8 o'clock when I get into work. But I love your show.

Stevie Nicks on Surf 97.3 FM. Longboard Bill here with you. And Stevie Nicks has a birthday today. Happy birthday, Stevie Nicks. Stevie Nicks is 78. And some of the other birthdays today, singer Peggy Lee, who passed away in 02. Miles Davis, the jazz icon, passed away in 91. Levon Helms from the band. I'm probably going to play some band in a little bit. There's Stevie Nicks. Happy birthday, Stevie. Hank Williams Sr., 77. Matt Stone, one of the creators of South Park's 55. Helena Bonham Carter, Bellatrix Lestrange, and the Clown from Merlin. She's 60. Lenny Kravitz. I'm definitely going to play some Lenny Kravitz. But happy 62nd birthday to Lenny Kravitz. And today would have been John Wayne's 79th birthday. Happy birthdays to all of us here and those in heaven. Happy heavenly birthday. And we'll play the second part of the twofer with Stevie Nicks here on Surf 97.3 FM.

0: Did you know that unlike neighboring cities, Flagler Beach allows dog walking on the beach? Dogs are not allowed in the area of the pier, but beginning at North 10th Street, dogs can be walked to the north, and at South 10th Street, dogs can be walked to the south. Please don't abuse this privilege by not picking up after your pet, because it's the right thing to do with the poop. Remember to bring a bag or take one from one of their handy dispensers at North 18th Street, North 10th Street, South 10th Street, South 16th Street, and South 18th Street. Pick up the poop and keep Flagler beautiful. Thank you.
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7: May 26th, 1940. During World War II, hundreds of thousands of Allied troops begin their evacuation from Dunkirk, France. They escape Nazi Germany's advancing forces, making their way across the English Channel to Britain. 1868. In Washington, President Andrew Johnson's impeachment trial ends with his acquittal. Johnson serves out the rest of his time in office after his clash with the post-Civil War Congress. Making their way across the English Channel to Britain. 1868. In Washington, President Andrew Johnson's impeachment trial ends with his acquittal. Johnson served

0: pop star Michael Jackson and Elvis Presley's daughter Lisa Marie get married in the Dominican Republic. They split up nearly 2 years later. And 1949... Singer Hank Williams Jr., son of country music star Hank Williams Sr., is born in Shreveport, Louisiana. Today in history, May 26th, Camille Bohannon, The Associated Press.
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1: Let's look at some numbers. $11.5 billion. That's the number of dollars spent in the United States each year cleaning up litter. 50%. That's the amount of litter that is made up of cigarette butts. 75%. The number of Americans who have admitted to littering in the past 5 years. 9 billion. That's the number of tons of trash that is dumped into the ocean every year. And 12. 12 is the number of steps a person will hold onto a piece of trash before they litter. Let's not be a number. Let's keep our beaches beautiful. This has been your Save the Surf moment on Surf 97.3 FM, FlagLaBeachRadio.com.
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8: Hey, I like that hat, man. 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
13: Bill, we have the vowel I, which is a lax high front vowel. 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

Lenny Kravitz. Happy birthday to you, Lenny Kravitz. You're just saying happy birthday to yourself. Lenny Kravitz celebrating his 62nd birthday. 62 for you. On Taco Tuesday, buy one, get one Tuesday. Two for Tuesday. How about another Lenny Kravitz song? Happy birthday, Lenny. Let's fly away. Are you ready? All right. Happy birthday, Lenny Kravitz. Peggy Lee, Miles Davis, Lemon Helms, Stevie Nicks, Hank Williams Sr., Matt Stone of South Park, Helena Bonham Carter, and himself. Oh, John Wayne, too. John Wayne passed away in 79, but happy heavenly birthday. And you, Lenny Kravitz. This one's for you, buddy.

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Here we go.

Gorillaz with a Z, Clint Eastwood. Did you know that the lead singer in Gorillaz was also the lead singer in the band Blur? Yeah. Anyhow, Longboard Bill here with you on Two for Tuesday. Two from the Gorillaz, Feel Good Inc., and Clint Eastwood. Hey, this Thursday, Beats and Eats. The stage at Town Center, 1500 Central Avenue, Palm Coast. 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Beats and Eats, Thursday, 6 to 8 p.m. Come on down, check it all out. Stage at Town Center. Sir, tell them Sir sent you over. Some of us might be out there. Thursday night, yeah. Nice weather. Get some music and some food. Very cool. Check it out. Be right back with some more music. Twofers. All that good stuff. Taco Tuesday. Yeah, taco time.

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3: Hey, I have some information for you. It's called the power you own to believe in yourself. Because yourself is what you have. You live in yourself. You're all with yourself every day. Every time you do something, you're with yourself. So know in your heart and your mind and your purpose, you are great. You're great at what you do. You're great at everything you do. Your feelings are great. Your focus is great. You're great. And that automatically tells you that you're telling yourself, I believe in me. I believe in myself. It's a very powerful statement to say to yourself, because when you're talking to yourself, you're the one that gets to hear it first. I believe in myself. Say that every morning when you get up. Okay. Thank you. Good.

Tuesday afternoon, coming right up. It's Tuesday morning at this time. It's 11:35 on the 26th of May, right here with your Surf 97.3 FM on the beach in Flagler Beach, Flagler Beach, broadcasting to California from the East Coast, Montana to the North, all over the world on FlaglerBeachRadio.com. I had that all planned out too. Hey, Longboard Bill here with you till 1 o'clock. But it's only 11:35, so don't. I'm not going anywhere yet. The Agricultural Legacy Learning Center and the Agriculture Museum, which I drive by all the time, has a food truck Friday on the farm. The next one is June 12th, not this Friday, but next Friday, 5 to 9. Went over, drove out there for the last one. It was pouring rain. The trucks were wrapping up, so it didn't happen. Rain, they won't do it. DJ Dave. We'll be spinning summer jams from our own pyramid DJs. Absolute Beginner Line Dancing, 7 to 8 p.m. Live music by Mike Easterbrook from 8 to 9. And then a kid-free zone, kids zone free with bounce houses, 5 to 9 p.m. Sponsored by Young's Inflatables. And DJ Dave will be spinning from 5 to 7 and then line dancing 7 to 8. And then live music 8 to 9. All on June 12th, next Friday. Make an evening of it. It's a great time. It looked great. I just couldn't get over there because of the rain. So weather permitting, check it out. It is raining a little bit lightly right now. 86 degrees with a light rain, it says here in our weather center. And I'm sure it's raining quite a few places right now. So I'm doing two for Tuesdays until I'm out of here at one. And here's a two for Tuesday on the... Peter Gabriel for request out of Colorado. Ernie and Gabby are in Colorado. He said, Billy boy, play some Red Rain. Well, he didn't say Red Rain. He just said Peter Gabriel. Here you go, Ernie. Two for Peter Gabriel.

0: May 26th.
1: 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And if you'd like to give blood, three big red buses will be in town. One will be at the Starbucks at Target. That's 5100 State Road 100 in Palm Coast from 3 to 6 p.m. The second bus will be at Advent Health, which is 60 Memorial Medical Parkway in Palm Coast from 10 a.m. to 2. And the third bus will be at Kohl's. That's 665 Palm Coast Parkway in Palm Coast from 10 a.m. to 5. You can't make one of the buses? Like to know when they're coming back in town? Here's their website, oneblood.org/donate. I'm Captain Kirk for 97.3 FM Local Calendar. 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
2: It's your Tuesday forecast. Partly sunny, breezy day, high of 87. Southeast winds around 15 knots, seas 4 feet. High tide 5 a.m. Water temp at the pier, 80. Tonight, cloudy, low 75. Wednesday, partly cloudy, high of 87. Thursday, partly cloudy, good chance of rain, high of 86. 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
4: 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Yay!
3: It doesn't matter how long it is. 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
4: 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Yay!

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0: Hello from This Day in Music, where we look at musical events from the past 50 years. On this day, May the 26th, 1973, the Edgar Winter Group went to number one on the US singles chart with Frankenstein, the band's only US chart topper. The group featured ex-McCoy's guitarist Rick Derringer, and in live performances of the song, Edgar Winter further pioneered the advancement of the synthesizer as a lead instrument by becoming the first person ever to strap a keyboard instrument around his neck and parade around the stage. In 1974, tragedy struck at a David Cassidy concert at London's White City, when over 1,000 fans had to be treated by first aid workers due to the frenzied excitement. One fan, Bernadette Whelan, died from heart failure 4 days later. On this day, 1994, Michael Jackson married Lisa Marie Presley, daughter of Elvis. The couple divorced in 1995 and had first met when the 7-year-old Presley attended several of Jackson's concerts in Las Vegas. In 1996, a fire at the home of Eric Clapton's caused over £1.5 million worth of damage. Firemen arrived on the scene to find Clapton braving the blaze to save his collection of guitars. And happy birthday today to Lenny Kravitz, born on this day in 1964. Kravitz attended Beverly Hills High School, where Maria McKee, Nicolas Cage and Slash were his classmates. The American singer, guitarist and songwriter scored his first hit in 1990 with Let Love Rule and has since worked with Mick Jagger, Madonna and David Bowie. More from This Day in Music at thisdaymusic.com.
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2: 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Did you know that 5 of the 7 existing species of sea turtles nest in Florida? 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

Led Zeppelin, Stairway to Heaven. I didn't have to tell you that, though. Serve 97.3 FM, your Island Beach Funshine Rain Shine station. It's back to being just windy, 85 degrees here at Flagler Beach on the pier. It is a sign of some really cool construction. They finally got some cross members from the... They had the concrete pilings going down into the sand. Now they've got the concrete cross members. They were framing those and building the rebar structure for those. And they've got two or three of them poured now. It looks really cool. It's coming along. Something along with the beach is the rip currents. Be careful of the rip currents at Flagler Beach. Know the danger. A rip current's a channel of water that goes away from shore. Choppy water, dark water, gaps and breaking waves, discolored water, don't go near it. If you're caught, stay calm, don't fight. Float or tread water, swim parallel to shore until you're free, then swim back at an angle. Wave and yell for help. If you can, don't waste your energy till you get to safety. Before you swim, check flags, check your surf report, swim near a lifeguard station, and never swim alone. Please keep that in mind when you're out there. Keep our beaches and yourself safe, okay? Back into the twofers right now. Another Led Zeppelin song before our sponsors are mentioned. It's the rain song. See, it's like it's poking the bear here. The rain's out there and we want to keep it away. So we'll play rain songs so it doesn't rain on us. Although we need it. Surf FM.

0: 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But to offer all of the services they can offer, they rely on the time and talents of hundreds of volunteers every month. 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
6: Tacos! 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

0: 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The song is called Moondog. We used to play that one in my surf band. That was a fun one to play because you could go crazy on the howling. Ow, ow, ow. I joined in there. I couldn't help it. Sorry. Sometimes we do that. Before that, we had the Ho Daddies and Taco Wagon. So we got the Taco Tuesday and the Two for Tuesday all in one twofer by the Ho Daddies. They're great, man. I really dig those guys. Longboard Bill here with you for about another 28 minutes to be exact. It's 526, 85, almost 86 degrees, mostly sunny outside. The rain kind of came and went real fast. Cool. I played those rain songs, chased it away. To recap the birthdays for the day, Peggy Lee, Miles Davis, Levon Helms of the band, Stevie Nicks, Hank Williams Sr., Matt Stone of South Park creation, Helen Bonham Carter of Bellatrix Lestrange, and she was in Merlin. I want the crown. Lenny Kravitz, 62. John Wayne, happy heavenly birthday. Today is National Paper Airplane Day. I made a dozen of them. I took all the expired PSAs and concert notices and made paper airplanes out of them. They're all over the studio. It'll be a lot of fun for the guys coming in after me. Blueberry Cheesecake Day. Today's National Blueberry Cheesecake Day. DJ Surfin' Vern is coming up at 1 o'clock. He's going to love all these airplanes I left in the studio for him. So keep it tuned to Surf FM through your Taco Tuesday. Buy one, get one Tuesday. Two for Tuesday. I'm going to get out of here. I'm going to have tacos for dinner. Already set my sights on my taco night. Probably Cantina Louie, maybe. Yeah, that's pretty good. Or Salsa. I don't know. There's some great, great restaurants here. In Palm Coast. So I'm going to head out of here, leave you with a few more twofers, and catch you tomorrow morning at 10 a.m. for Yacht Rock with a Twist on Wednesday. Got a fun twist tomorrow. It's going to be fun. Be in here at 10 a.m. with me because the surf's great. Hey now, you're an all-star. Get
1: your game on. 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Hey now, you're a... Flagler Beach All-Stars Monthly Beach Cleanup. 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A little help goes a long way. Thank you. Hey now, you're an all-star.
0: 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AccuTemp is celebrating their 20th year anniversary serving the Flagler and Ormond Beach communities. AccuTemp is having a contest to honor and thank teachers and first responders. The contest is going on now through the end of September, and they are looking for the oldest running residential HVAC system in Flagler and Ormond Beach, owned by a teacher or first responder. The winner will receive a new heat pump system installed with permits included. The top five qualifiers will receive a prize as well. Get details, more information, and enter a teacher or first responder with an older HVAC system on their website, AccuTemp.pro. That's AccuTemp with two C's, .pro. Click on the banner at the top of the page, enter, or enter a teacher or first responder with an older HVAC system and win. The date of the HVAC system can be found on a sticker on the system. You can also meet the owner, Chuck Wyant, and the AccuTemp team at Flagler Beach's First Friday. Thank you again, AccuTemp, for being a sponsor of not-for-profit radio Surf 97.3 FM.
2: 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And if you'd like to give blood, three big red buses will be in town. One will be at the Starbucks at Target. That's 5100 State Road 100 in Palm Coast from 3 to 6 p.m. The second bus will be at Advent Health, which is 60 Memorial Medical Parkway in Palm Coast from 10 a.m. to 2. And the third bus will be at Kohl's. That's 665 Palm Coast Parkway in Palm Coast from 10 a.m. to 5. You can't make one of the buses? Like to know when they're coming back in town? Here's their website, oneblood.org/donate. I'm Captain Kirk for 97.3 FM Local Calendar. 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
3: It's your Tuesday forecast. Partly sunny, breezy day, high of 87. Southeast winds around 15 knots, seas 4 feet. High tide 5 a.m. Water temp at the pier, 80. Tonight, cloudy, low 75. Wednesday, partly cloudy, high of 87. Thursday, partly cloudy, good chance of rain, high of 86. 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
0: 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They meet on the second Wednesday of every month at the Flagler Women's Club at 1524 South Central Avenue in Flagler Beach. The meetings start at 6 p.m. and you'll hear from interesting speakers, you'll meet like-minded neighbors, and learn how to get actively involved in what promises to be a busy election year. Everyone is welcome at the Flagler Beach Democratic Club. 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
6: 1974, David Cassidy abruptly quits touring following a disastrous concert he headlined in London's White City Stadium. Several hundred fans rushed the stage, crushing 14-year-old Bernadette Whalen, who died 4 days later of heart failure. In all, 800 people required medical attention. Cassidy would return to stage performances in 1985. 1963, at RCA Studio B in Nashville, Elvis Presley records 8 songs, including his first 45 that did not chart both the A and B sides. The A side was
9: "You're the Devil in the Sky."
6: 1972, Don McLean records American Pie at the Record Plant in New York City, a song widely believed to refer to February 3rd, 1959.

0: Why is this song titled Frankenstein? Simply from all the laborious editing of the song. The Edgar Winter Group, number one, May 26, 1973.
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This is DJ Gino on the beach here on Surf 97.3, your beach island and sunshine music station. I'm here filling in for our own DJ Surfin' Vern, who's on assignment today, so I'll be playing some great music for you. And it's 1:05 in the afternoon. It's 86 degrees here in Flagler Beach, and it's a beautiful, beautiful day. And let's play some music. Diana Ross, Baby Love.

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0: there you have it. 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Thanks for joining in, and hope we can spend a couple of hours together with you and filling in for DJ Surf and Vern, who's on assignment. And we heard the Supremes, you know, the Diana Ross Supremes, Baby Love from 64, The Doors, Touch Me from 69, and then Sister Golden Hair from 1975, produced by George Martin. So welcome. It's 85 degrees, sunny. It's windy, though. My hat almost blew off. I had my good hat. I was wearing one of my kids' hats from golfing, and it kind of flew off as I crossed the street. I had to chase it. But I'm here, and let's listen to some more music together, and we'll be back to you shortly.
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All right, this is DJ Gino on the beach on Surf 97.3. That is Revolution, Feeling All Right Man, from Jamaica. And the Beach Bums before that, featuring Bob Seger, it's called It's Florida Time. That song was recorded in 1965. Bob Seger had a Beach Boys feel back then, and this was a guy out in the Midwest in Detroit, was hanging around in Florida, you know, and had that feel, and then he had that West Coast feel too, right? And on top of the set is Jimmy Buffett, Cuban Crime of Passion. Okay, so we're going to continue with some cherry drops right after this message. Surfliner.

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Thank you again from the Cherry Drops. And as always, remember, everything's groovy on Surf 17.

0: That's the Cherry Drops, Wig Wham Bam. I like the intro because it had the old flavor of the AM station here. And now it's considered an oldie, right? But that's a great, great, great song. And hey, I got a public announcement. You know, Bing's Landing, the boat launch, will be closing June 1st. Make a note of that, for 3 weeks for dredging and some maintenance. It'll be worth the wait. You know, all the ramps closed by Moody Boat Launch B-25 and Gamble Rogers State Park at 305 A1A, that zone there. You know, just be patient as they do this maintenance, and we'll be back in 3 weeks, right? So I think 3 weeks go by really, really quick. So here's some promos, and we'll be back with you in a little bit.
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the Four Seasons, Bye Bye Baby. 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
6: 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Russian Foreign Minister Sergei Lavrov advised Secretary of State Marco Rubio on Monday Moscow's decision to launch strikes on sites in Kiev linked to the Ukrainian military. And Congress is moving toward restricting large institutional investors from buying single-family homes as Lawmaker Minister Sergei Lavrov advised Secretary of State Marco Rubio on Monday Moscow's decision to launch strikes on sites in Kiev linked to the Ukrainian military. And Congress is moving toward

0: much of Northeast Ohio. Now, the sprawling brick complex in downtown Akron is helping fuel a possible Midwestern comeback. And Texas Republicans will decide Tuesday whether State Senator Mays Middleton or U.S. Representative Chip Roy will become the party's nominee for attorney general after a bitter runoff focused on legal experience, loyalty to President Trump, and the future of the conservative movement. This is Cam Kirk for your News in a Minute for 97.3 FM. 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

It's time for DJ Serpin Burns' This Day in Music History. A look back at the happenings in the world of music that happened today, right here on Surf 97.3 FM.

Hello from This Day in Music, where we look at musical events from the past 50 years. On this day, May the 26th, 1973, the Aga Winter Group went to number one on the US singles chart with Frankenstein, the band's only US chart topper. The group featured ex-McCoy's guitarist Rick Derringer, and in live performances of the song, Edgar Winter further pioneered the advancement of the synthesizer as a lead instrument by becoming the first person ever to strap a keyboard instrument around his neck and parade around the stage. In 1974, tragedy struck at a David Cassidy concert at London's White City, when over 1,000 fans had to be treated by first aid workers due to the frenzied excitement. One fan, Bernadette Whelan, died from heart failure 4 days later. On this day in 1994, Michael Jackson married Lisa Marie Presley, daughter of Elvis. The couple divorced in 1995 and had first met when the seven-year-old Presley attended several of Jackson's concerts in Las Vegas. In 1996, a fire at the home of Eric Clapton's caused over £1.5 million worth of damage. Firemen arrived on the scene to find Clapton braving the blaze to save his collection of guitars. And happy birthday today to Lenny Kravitz, born on this day in 1964. Kravitz attended Beverly Hills High School, where Maria McKee, Nicolas Cage and Slash were his classmates. The American singer, guitarist and songwriter scored his first hit in 1990 with Let Love Rule and has since worked with Mick Jagger, Madonna and David Bowie. More from This Day in Music at thisdaymusic.com.

0: high of 87. Thursday, partly cloudy, good chance of rain, high of 86. 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
1: I was a surfer once. Yeah, I seen him come and go. But I'll never forget Ricky and the day he caught that last wave home.

It's your Tuesday forecast. Partly sunny, breezy day, high of 87. Southeast winds around 15 knots, seas 4 feet. High tide 5 a.m. Water temp at the pier, 80. Tonight, cloudy. Low 75. Wednesday, partly cloudy.

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1: Flagship Harbor Preserve has more than a mile of elevated boardwalk through the salt marsh, with several places along the way to sit and take in the sights and sounds of a protected environment. The county boardwalk connects Flagler Beach's Wick Line Park to a fishing pier, boat launch facility, and a picnic pavilion. The property was once scheduled to be developed and was purchased by the county in 1998 with State Preservation 2000 funds.
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8: 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This is DJ Gino on the beach here on Surf 97.3. If you're just joining me, I am filling in for our own DJ Surfin' Vern. He'll be back with you tomorrow. He's on assignment. And, of course, this is your Beach Island and Sunshine Music Station, and we've got a lot of good music coming up in the next couple of hours. And just a reminder, we have the Beats and Eats May 28th between 6 p.m. and 8 p.m., the stage at Town Center. That's 1500 Central Avenue, Palm Coast. And performing band that evening will be Soul Fire, and event beneficiaries are the Hispanic American Cultural Association. That's a great one. I'm going to be there as well and enjoy the weather while we're at it. And so here we are. It's currently 2:05 p.m. and it's 85 degrees. A little bit windy. I lost my hat coming in. I had to go chase it, but I'm here. We're on, and let's do some more music. I got some Beatles coming up and some Bob Marley.

There you have it. Bob Marley, No Woman, No Cry. That was a live version from the late 70s. And we heard, top of the set, we heard the Beatles' Ballad of John and Yoko. That was actually recorded by John and Paul. Paul played the drums and he played the bass. And John did the lead guitar and rhythm guitar section. It was just the two of them. It was almost at the very end of their career as a foursome. And they were the only two that showed up in the studio to record that track. So it's a great song. I love it because it moves. It's rock and roll, you know. And so this is Gino on the beach here on Surf 97.3. I'm filling in for our DJ, Surf and Vern. He'll be back with you tomorrow. And don't forget to catch my show tomorrow from 4 to 7 p.m. where we play all kinds of surf music. We do a little bit dance party at 5:30. We do a theme. We pick a theme of the day and we play a couple of tracks of that. So we mix it all up and shake it all up. And we play some great music. So here's some Def Leppard, Pour Some Sugar on Me.

0: Yes, may I help you?
1: Is there a Brian Wilson here?
0: Yeah, he's upstairs in his room. Why?
1: We got a citation for him, ma'am. Excuse me.
2: We'll find him. Thank you.
1: Certainly is nice up here in Bel Air.
2: Mm-hmm.
1: A lot cooler up here than it is downtown. Are you Brian Wilson?
2: Yes, I am.
3: Good afternoon, Mr. Wilson. We're from the Highway Patrol, Surf Squad.
4: Hello.
1: Brian, we have a citation here for you, sir, under Section 936A of the California Catch-a-Wave Statute. Brian, you're in violation of paragraph 12. Failing to surf, neglecting to use a state beach for surfing purposes, and otherwise avoiding surfboards, surfing, and surf.
2: Surfing? I don't want to go surfing. Now, look, you guys, I'm not going. You get your hair wet, you get sand in your shoes. Okay, I'm not going.
3: Come on, Brian. Let's go surfing now.
1: Everybody's learning how. Come on a safari with us. Come on.
2: Let's go. All right. Okay, let's go. Let's go surfing. Come on.
5: Okay, Mr. Wilson, here's your wave. 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Put a head.

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1: 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This is Captain Nick from Surf 97.3 with a friendly reminder from the Flagler Beach Police Department. I remember my first time coming to the ocean. It was kind of an imposing day. So there's a few rules you need to take care of the first time you want to get in the water, even if you've been in the water for a long time. Learn to swim. Learn to swim is the best defense against drowning. Teach children to swim at an early age. Always swim near a lifeguard. United States Lifeguard Association statistics over a 10-year period show the chance of drowning at a beach without a lifeguard protection is almost 5 times greater as drowning at a beach with lifeguards. Swim with a friend. Many drownings involve those who swim by themselves. When you swim with a friend, if one of you has a problem, the other may be able to help or at least signal for help. This has been a friendly reminder from the Flagler Beach Police Department and your friends at Surf 97.3.
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9: 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Okay, I'm going to do a theme, and I'm going to call it beach. So if you're here on Flagler Beach visiting us, welcome. I hope you enjoy the warm welcome we have here. Everyone's hospitality is wonderful, so we love having you here. And if you're a resident here, also welcome to the beach. Enjoy the day. If you have a day off from work, I'll go on the beach. It's a little bit windy out there, so take care. Remember this. We're going to do a theme of three songs related to beach. But before I go there, remember, Rip Currents at Flagler Beach, and please know the dangers. There's a few steps you need to, you know, look for. Number one, what is the rip current? Fast, narrow channel of water moving away from shore. What are the warning signs? Number two, which is a darker, choppy water, a gap in breaking waves, foam, seaweed moving seaward, discolored water. Number three, if you're caught in it, stay calm, don't fight the current. Float or tread water, swim parallel to the shore until free. Then swim back at an angle, wave and yell for help. Okay, and number four, before you swim, check flags and surf reports. Swim near a lifeguard, never swim alone. I mean, don't, you know, there's a lot of areas here that you can kind of swim alone. Don't do it unless you know the water's here and you know how to deal with these rip currents. So we want you to stay safe. We want you to enjoy our beach. The beach is beautiful and we love our town. So here we have it. We're going to have three songs relevant to beach. We're going to start with Scott Kirby, Old Beach House.

0: There you have it. This is DJ Gino on the beach here on Surf 97.3, filling in for our Surf and Vern, and a theme of beach. So the top of the set, we had Scott Kirby, Old Beach House. We follow with Mango Island Sound, Beach House on a Small Island, and a band with the word beach, the Beach Bum Band, Señoritas and Margaritas. So there you have it for today. The theme was beach. And I hope you're enjoying the beach here on Flagler. And I hope you had a great Memorial Day weekend. We were on the beach here walking, and it was really, really crowded, and it was fun. And love the flags all over and the parades and, you know, great, great stuff happening on Flagler Beach. So enjoy your time here, and we'll be back with some more music.
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7: 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Russian Foreign Minister Sergei Lavrov advised Secretary of State Marco Rubio on Monday of Moscow's decision to launch strikes on sites in Kiev linked to the Ukrainian military. And Congress is moving toward restricting large institutional investors from buying single-family homes as lawmakers from both parties respond to voter frustration over rising housing costs. And Maryland Democrat leaders are weighing a special legislative session to redraw the state's congressional map after a recent U.S. Supreme Court ruling on voting rights and race-based districting. And for decades, the abandoned B.F. Goodrich tire factory stood as a reminder of the industrial collapse that hauled out much of Northeast Ohio. Now, the sprawling brick complex in downtown Akron is helping fuel a possible Midwestern comeback. And Texas Republicans will decide Tuesday whether State Senator Mays Middleton or U.S. Representative Chip Roy will become the party's nominee for attorney general after a bitter runoff focused on legal experience, loyalty to President Trump, and the future of the conservative movement. This is Cam Kirk for your News in a Minute for 97.3 FM. Have a great day, everyone.
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9: May 26th, 1940. During World War II, hundreds of thousands of Allied troops begin their evacuation from Dunkirk, France. They escape Nazi Germany's advancing forces, making their way across the English Channel to Britain. 1868. In Washington, President Andrew Johnson's impeachment trial ends with his acquittal. Johnson serves out the rest of his time in office after his clash with the post-Civil War Congress. 1907.
10: Young fella, if you're looking for trouble, I'll accommodate you.
9: Actor John Wayne, nicknamed the Duke, is born Marion Morrison in Winterset, Iowa. Wayne's rugged roles in decades of westerns and action films made him an American icon. 1994. Pop star Michael Jackson and Elvis Presley's daughter Lisa Marie get married in the Dominican Republic. They split up nearly 2 years later. And 1949. Singer Hank Williams Jr., son of country music star Hank Williams Sr., is born in Shreveport, Louisiana. Today in history, May 26th. Camille Bohannon, the Associated Press.
1: It's your Tuesday forecast. Partly sunny, breezy day, high of 87. Southeast winds around 15 knots, seas 4 feet. High tide 5 a.m. Water temp at the pier, 80. Tonight, cloudy, low 75. Wednesday, partly cloudy, high of 87. Thursday, partly cloudy, good chance of rain, high of 86. 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

0: There you have it, the Black Crowes, and that is Hard to Handle. And the top of the set, we had David Bowie, Let's Dance, which featured Stevie Ray Vaughan. He was a young kid back then, and he played on that track. And the Black Crowes, see if you could check them out. They're Tuesday, June 2nd. They're playing here at the St. Augustine Amphitheater. I'm not sure if tickets still on sale, but you can call the box office. And let's take care of some business, and we'll be right back.
1: Here's what's coming up next. Greatest Hits USA.
2: 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And coming up this weekend, we are going to answer the following questions. What group looked into a mirror? Who jumped out of the bushes? And who had the number one record this week in 1977? Find out. Turn it up this weekend right here.
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0: And that's Dream Academy, Life in a Northern Town. That was released in 92, and that album was produced by Paul Simon. It's really got a great psychedelic, soft sound feel of the music that was coming out of that new wave pop culture, really started in the late 70s, 80s, and up to the early 90s. And hey, I've got three 60s songs coming right back to back, and we'll catch you in a few minutes. Check this out.
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0: There you have it. Three from the 60s, right? We did Billy Joel Royale, Cherry Hill Park from 69, Dave Clark 5 Because from the Beat Age of 64, English sound, and Dick Dylan Deltones, King of the Surf Guitar, early 60s as well. Hey, I've got a couple of tropical songs, but I got one that I didn't know we had, and I just found it. And this is a band that was called Super Heavy. And it was a super group project. It had Mick Jagger, Josh Stone, Dave Stewart, A.R. Rahman, and Damian Marley. And they did a real great album. I think it was about 2010 or 12 in that period. And it's an incredible, incredible reggae album. And it's called, this track is called Miracle Worker. And check it out. Okay, and we'll follow up with some Bob Marley again.
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This is DJ Gino on Surf 97.3 FM, your Beach Island and Sunshine Music Station. And that was Bob Marley, Is This Love, that goes out to Mary, my Mary, who called in and said, hey, play me Is This Love while I bake that flan tonight for dinner. I said, honey, it's on for you. And I hope you enjoyed it. And I'm looking forward to having the flan tonight after dinner. So, and on the top of that, we had Super Heavy by a song called Miracle Walker. It's getting late in the day for me, huh? Anyway, I got some lemon twigs coming up. And I also got some raspberries coming up. The lemon twigs are really doing very well. Their full-length album's been released, and they're in Europe right now. They're in Dublin, Ireland, doing an Irish tour and shooting over to the UK. So let's play this one. This is one, a recent one. It's called How Can I Love Her More? The Lemon Twigs.

0: And now it's time for another Marineland Moment with your host, Taryn McGinnis.
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8: 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AccuTemp is celebrating their 20th year anniversary serving the Flagler and Ormond Beach communities. 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The contest is going on now through the end of September, and they are looking for the oldest running residential HVAC system in Flagler and Ormond Beach, owned by a teacher or first responder. The winner will receive a new heat pump system installed with permits included. The top 5 qualifiers will receive a prize as well. Get details, more information, and enter a teacher or first responder with an older HVAC system on their website, AccuTemp.pro. That's AccuTemp with 2 C's, .pro. 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The date of the HVAC system can be found on a sticker on the system. You can also meet the owner, Chuck Wyant, and the AccuTemp team at Flagler Beach's First Friday. Thank you again, AccuTemp, for being a sponsor of not-for-profit radio Surf 97.3 FM.
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10: Now, Godzilla!
11: Godzilla! You can pretend Godzilla turns a mighty castle into a pile of sand.
10: Go do it, Godzilla!
11: You control Godzilla's ugly tongue. You can make him stomp, pound his tail, pretending he strikes it all in his way. You can launch Godzilla's claw for the final blow.
10: We did it!
11: What will Godzilla do next? It's up to you. Godzilla with a claw that launches, some assembly required, from the Shogun Warrior Collection by Mattel.

Eyes on the Prize, Ron Bonfiglio, and then we had, on top of the set, we had Al Jardine, Waves of Love. So as we keep it all in the family, you know, the Beach Boys family, right? We had the Beach Boys family tree here, the Surf 97.3 team, also very close to them and the Beach Boys and all the members. And, of course, our very own, you know, DJ Surf and Vern is very, very close with them and records with them. So this song is actually the Cherry Drops featuring Christian Love. Okay, so and this is one of the latest tracks called You're Not Alone. We played this often. So you had Ron Bonfiglio, who's actually a member of the Beach Boys, and Al Jardine, of course, the Beach Boys. And the Cherry Drops, which has Christian Love, is the son of Mike Love. And he just sent us a track on Facebook to listen to, and we gave him thumbs up. It's a good one. Hopefully we'll get it on here soon. So here you have it, Cherry Drops, You're Not Alone.

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2: I'm Captain Kirk with your local Flagler County calendar. 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No purchase necessary. 400 Pine Lakes Parkway in Palm Coast. And if you'd like to give blood, three big red buses will be in town. One will be at the Starbucks at Target. That's 5100 State Road 100 in Palm Coast from 3 to 6 p.m. The second bus will be at Advent Health, which is 60 Memorial Medical Parkway in Palm Coast from 10 a.m. to 2. And the third bus will be at Kohl's. That's 665 Palm Coast Parkway in Palm Coast from 10 a.m. to 5. You can't make one of the buses? Like to know when they're coming back in town? Here's their website, oneblood.org/donate. I'm Captain Kirk for 97.3 FM Local Calendar. Have a great day, everyone.

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1: 1974, David Cassidy abruptly quits touring following a disastrous concert he headlined in London's White City Stadium. Several hundred fans rushed the stage, crushing 14-year-old Bernadette Whalen, who died 4 days later of heart failure. In all, 800 people required medical attention. Cassidy would return to stage performances in 1985. 1963, at RCA Studio B in Nashville, Elvis Presley records 8 songs, including his first 45 that did not chart both the A and B sides. The A side was
4: "You're the Devil in the Sky."
1: 1972, Don McLean records American Pie at the Record Plant in New York City, a song widely believed to refer to February 3rd, 1959.

0: Why is this song titled Frankenstein? Simply from all the laborious editing of the song. The Edgar Winter Group, number one, May 26, 1973.
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3: It's your Tuesday forecast. Partly sunny, breezy day, high of 87. Southeast winds around 15 knots, seas 4 feet. High tide 5 a.m. Water temp at the pier, 80. Tonight, cloudy. Low 75. Wednesday, partly cloudy. High of 87. Thursday, partly cloudy. Good chance of rain. High of 86. 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

And that's Luke Bryan, The Sand I Bought on the Beach. This is DJ Gino on the Beach saying sayonara, and we'll see you tomorrow. My regular show's from 4 to 7, where we do the whole mix of surf music, rock and roll music, and all the fun stuff that goes with it. It's been great filling in for Surf and Vern. He'll be back tomorrow, his scheduled time, 1 to 4, and I'm there 4 to 7. And thanks for spending the time with me. I had a blast playing all this music, and I'm going to sign off with a song by the late, great Dennis Wilson, also from the Beach Boys, one of the brothers, the drummer, and he had a great talent. He wrote songs and he also sang. This one's called Pacific Ocean Blues. Be safe, stay healthy, and take care of one another. See you tomorrow.

0: This is Chuck Matthews on Greatest Hits USA. And coming up this weekend, we are going to answer the following questions. What group looked into a mirror? Who jumped out of the bushes? And who had the number one record this week in 1977? Find out! Turn it up this weekend right here.
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3: Let's look at some numbers. 11.5 billion. That's the number of dollars spent in the United States each year cleaning up litter. 50%. That's the amount of litter that is made up of cigarette butts. 75%. The number of Americans who have admitted to littering in the past 5 years. 9 billion. That's the number of tons of trash that is dumped into the ocean every year. And 12. 12 is the number of steps a person will hold on to a piece of trash before they litter. Let's not be a number. Let's keep our beaches beautiful. 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

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Huh? Let's see.

60s USA. I told you Stevie Wonder was on the way. I should have said Little Stevie Wonder. That's his first hit, Fingertips. I'm Susie Cruz with the best of the 60s, and this is Donovan with his only number one in the U.S., Sunshine Superman. Sunshine.

60s USA, a Monkees classic. I'm Susie Cruz, playing the best of the 60s. George Martin, Beatles producer, helped David and Jonathan record this Beatles cover. It's Michelle.

60s USA with CCR. I'm Susie Cruz. This next song's rhythm was inspired by the sound of the teletype machine. These are the Essex, Easier Said Than Done.

0: This is your 97.3 FM News Minute. Russian Foreign Minister Sergei Lavrov advised Secretary of State Marco Rubio on Monday Moscow's decision to launch strikes on sites in Kiev linked to the Ukrainian military. And Congress is moving toward restricting large institutional investors from buying single-family homes as lawmakers from both parties respond to voter frustration over rising housing costs. And Maryland Democrat leaders are weighing a special legislative session to redraw the state's congressional map after a recent U.S. Supreme Court ruling on voting rights and race-based districting. And for decades, the abandoned B.F. Goodrich tire factory stood as a reminder of the industrial collapse that hauled out much of Northeast Ohio. Now, the sprawling brick complex in downtown Akron is helping fuel a possible Midwestern comeback. And Texas Republicans will decide Tuesday whether State Senator Mays Middleton or U.S. Representative Chip Roy will become the party's nominee for attorney general after a bitter runoff focused on legal experience, loyalty to President Trump, and the future of the conservative movement. This is Cam Kirk for your News in a Minute for 97.3 FM. Have a great day, everyone.
1: Ken with your Wednesday weather, partly sunny, chance of rain in the afternoon, high of 87. Southeast winds 10 to 15 knots, seas about 4 feet. High tide, 6 a.m., pollen count 5.2, which is medium. Partly cloudy this evening, nice night, low 73. Thursday, partly sunny, afternoon rain, high of 86. Friday, variably cloudy, high of 86. 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
2: 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I'm Susie Cruz. This half hour, Huey Lewis, Crosby, Stills, and Nash. Right now, John Mellencamp. Think how

80s USA with Eric Carmen. I'm Susie Cruz, got the best of the 80s. This is the follow-up to Wasted on the Way and their last top 40 hit. It's Crosby, Stills, and Nash, Southern Cross.

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1: 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From Flagler Beach to outer space and back again, there is a history tidbit about the city of Flagler Beach.
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16: Welcome to 70s USA. I'm Suzy Cruz playing the best of the 70s, and every hour we've got a special theme. This time around, we're playing number ones from 1974. Jim Croce wrote the lyrics after his wife Ingrid told him she was pregnant. This is Time in a Bottle.
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70s USA with Supertramp and Give a Little Bit. I'm Susie Cruz, playing the best of the 70s. Paul McCartney had a nickname for his Land Rover vehicle. It was Helen Wheels.

is USA with Bob Seger. I'm Susie Cruz playing the best of the 70s and our theme this hour, number ones of 1974. And that's just what Steve Miller did with the Joker.

70s USA with the Eagles and Desperado. I'm Susie Cruz playing the best of the 70s, and our theme this hour, number ones from 1974. Actually, this next song was number one in 1962 by Little Eva, and then again in 1974 by Grand Funk Railroad. This is The Locomotion. Everybody.

70s USA with Olivia Newton-John. I'm Suzy Cruz playing the best of the 70s and our theme this hour, number ones from 1974. Got a couple of those on the way from Billy Swan and Ringo Starr.

0: 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U.S. stock market rose to more all-time highs and caught up with the climbs for others around the world from the day before when President Donald Trump said negotiations were proceeding nicely with Iran on ending their war. Americans coming back from the Democratic Republic of the Congo or Uganda or South Sudan now have a second entry point for returning to the United States, with the CDC on Saturday expanding its enhanced Ebola screening to include Hartsfield-Jackson Atlanta International Airport. And Dana White is defending plans to bring the UFC event to the White House grounds next month, rejecting criticism that the spectacle is political and instead describing it as patriotic celebration of America's 250th anniversary. And Maryland Governor Wes Moore signed legislation Tuesday requiring hospitals provide emergency pregnancy-related care, including abortions when medically necessary, codifying protections previously tied to federal guidance under the Emergency Medical Treatment and Labor Act. This is Cam Kirk for your News in a Minute for 97.3 FM. Have a great day, everyone.
1: Ken with your Wednesday weather. Partly sunny, chance of rain in the afternoon, high of 87. Southeast winds 10 to 15 knots, seas about 4 feet. High tide, 6 a.m., pollen count 5.2, which is medium. Partly cloudy this evening, nice night, low 73. Thursday, partly sunny, afternoon rain, high of 86. Friday, variably cloudy, high of 86. 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
2: 10 in a row starts now on 60s USA with Susie Cruz.

Suzy USA. I don't think hit songs come shorter than that one. That's Leslie Gore. I'm Suzy Cruz playing the best of the 60s. The Stones performed this song live on The Ed Sullivan Show to help promote it. It's Paint It Black.

60s USA with Diana Ross and the Supremes. I'm Susie Cruz. Peter Asher didn't want to record this song, but Gordon Walker said it'd be fun. This is Peter and Gordon, Lady Godiva.

0: 60s USA with the Hundells. I'm Susie Cruz playing the best of the 60s. Chain Gang and Cupid with a follow-up to Twistin' the Night Away. This is Sam Cooke.
1: Let

60s USA with Herman's Hermits. I'm Susie Cruz playing the best of the 60s. In 1962, Limbo Rock peaked at number two for 2 weeks in a row. It was kept from the number one spot by the song Telstar by the Tornadoes. This is Chubby Checker. Every

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1: Hey guys, it's the Walrus here from Surf 97.3 FM with another ocean fun fact. Did you know that lightning strikes are more deadly than shark attacks? Despite what Jaws would have you believe, it's seriously unlikely that you will be attacked by a shark. Unlike airplane crashes, when they do happen, they get a lot of publicity. As National Geographic actually points out, the U.S. averages just 19 shark attacks each year and one shark attack fatality every 2 years. Meanwhile, in the coastal U.S. states alone, lightning strikes and kills more than 37 people each year. Once again, this is Josh the Walrus from Surf 97.3 FM.
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2: Welcome to 60s USA. I'm Susie Cruz, kicking off 10 in a row with the Four Tops, Beatles, and Herman's Hermits. There's a cat.

60s USA with the new beats. I'm Susie Cruz playing the best of the 60s. In 1968, Bobby Darin went to number 8 with this song. 2 years later, the Four Tops covered it and hit the top 20 on both the pop charts and the soul charts. This is If I Were a Carpenter.

60s USA with Linda Scott, a song that was written in 1931. It's I Told Every Little Star. I'm Susie Cruz playing the best of the 60s, and we've got the box tops with the letter. Give me

60s USA with Stevie Wonder. I'm Susie Cruz playing the best of the 60s. Jose Feliciano's version of the Doors song Light My Fire was in the top five at the same time as this song. These are the Doors. Hello, I love you. Hello.

60s USA with the Beatles. I'm Susie Cruz, and we're digging a little deep for this one. Went to number 36 in 1966. Bobby Goldsboro, The Straight Life. Sometimes I

0: Tams with some R&B from 1964. I'm Suzy Cruz, about to kick off another 10 in a row with the Beach Boys, Drifters, and the Grassroots.
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0: weekend with your Wednesday weather. Partly sunny, chance of rain in the afternoon, high of 87. Southeast winds 10 to 15 knots, seas about 4 feet. High tide, 6 a.m., pollen count 5.2, which is medium. Partly cloudy this evening, nice night, low 73. Thursday, partly sunny, afternoon rain, high of 86. Friday, variably cloudy, high of 86. 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

60s USA with Tommy James and the Shondells and Moni Moni. I'm Susie Cruz playing the best of the 60s. Bob Lynn and his record company didn't think Elusive Butterfly would be a hit, but it went to number 5 in 1966.

60s USA with Donovan. I'm Susie Cruz playing the best of the 60s. Wonderful World was covered by Herman's Hermits, Art Garfunkel, but this is Sam Cooke with the original.

60s USA with Bob Dylan. I'm Susie Cruz playing the best of the 60s. In 2016, You Don't Own Me was inducted into the Grammy Hall of Fame. From 1963, it's Leslie Gore.

60s USA with the Chamber Brothers. I'm Susie Cruz playing the best of the 60s. Laugh Laugh was the first hit single to come out of the emerging San Francisco music scene in response to the British invasion. These are the Beau Brummels.

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1: 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If your waste has been treated, you still can't dump it in any no-discharge zone, freshwater lakes too shallow for vessels with installed toilets, or any river not navigable by interstate vessel traffic. 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
2: Owen.
3: The stress on Owen falls on the O syllable, and O is a diphthong in this name. Owen. Make sure you hold the O nice and long. And then the letters E-N say the schwa sound, and the N, un. Owen. So it just happens naturally as I move from O to un, Owen, that the W comes in. Owen. Once you can say Owen by itself, do try practicing it in some short phrases just so it comes smoothly and naturally to you when you're trying to use it in conversation.
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Surf 97.3 FM, you're listening to the Big O on the radio, DJ Owen. And to get this hour of music underway, that was Autograph with the smash hit Turn Up the Radio off of their 1984 debut album Sign In, Please. That track peaked at number 29 on the Billboard Hot 100, and its parent album peaked at number 29 on the Billboard Top 200. You know, with Autograph, I'd like to point out that those guys were formed back in the early 80s by a group of seasoned, experienced musicians in the Los Angeles club scene, and their very first show was opening for the mighty Van Halen. Imagine that. You just formed, you've never played a live show before, and you're going to do arenas opening for Van Halen, so not a bad way to get your rock career underway. Here at Surf 97.3 FM, we just want to take a quick moment to remind any boat owners out there, Bing's Landing Boat Launch will be closing for 3 weeks beginning on Monday, June 1st. They'll be closing for dredging and some maintenance. We promise it'll be worth the wait. If you want some other boat ramps close by, you can go to the Moody Boat Launch at 825 Moody Lane, or you can go down to Gamble Rogers State Park at 3100 South A1A. Again, Bing's Landing Boat Launch will be closing for 3 weeks beginning June 1st for dredging and maintenance. Some other boat launches that will be open nearby include the Moody Boat Launch at 825 Moody Lane or Gamble Rogers State Park at 3100 South A1A. And now to keep the music rolling this hour, this song was a request by one of our amazing listeners, Tim Pfaff. He wanted to hear this number. Here's the OJs with Backstabber on Surf 97.3 FM. Thank you for your request, Tim.

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1: 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U.S. stock market rose to more all-time highs and caught up with the climbs for others around the world from the day before when President Donald Trump said negotiations were proceeding nicely with Iran on ending their war. Americans coming back from the Democratic Republic of the Congo or Uganda or South Sudan now have a second entry point for returning to the United States, with the CDC on Saturday expanding its enhanced Ebola screening to include Hartsfield-Jackson Atlanta International Airport. And Dana White is defending plans to bring the UFC event to the White House grounds next month, rejecting criticism that the spectacle is political and instead describing it as patriotic celebration of America's 250th anniversary. And Maryland Governor Wes Moore signed legislation Tuesday requiring hospitals provide emergency pregnancy-related care, including abortions when medically necessary, codifying protections previously tied to federal guidance under the Emergency Medical Treatment and Labor Act. This is Cam Kirk for your News in a Minute for 97.3 FM. Have a great day, everyone.
2: Ken with your Wednesday weather, partly sunny, chance of rain in the afternoon, high of 87. Southeast winds 10 to 15 knots, seas about 4 feet. High tide, 6 a.m., pollen count 5.2, which is medium. Partly cloudy this evening, nice night, low 73. Thursday, partly sunny, afternoon rain, high of 86. Friday, variably cloudy, high of 86. 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
3: 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Barnhills is the home of the Maryland crab cakes and other seafood. 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

Hello from This Day in Music, where we look at musical events from the past 50 years. On this day, May the 27th, 1957, Buddy Holly and the Crickets released their first record, That'll Be the Day, the UK number one and US number three hit. The song had its genesis in a trip to the movies by Holly, Allison and Sonny Curtis in June 1956. The John Wayne film, The Searchers, was playing. Wayne's frequently used word-weary catchphrase, That'll Be the Day, was the inspiration behind the song. It was also the first song to be recorded by the Quarrymen, the skiffle group that subsequently became the Beatles. In 1963, the album The Freewheeling Bob Dylan was released by Columbia in the USA, establishing Dylan as the leader in the singer-songwriter genre and a supposed spokesperson for the youth-orientated protest movement. It reached number 22 in the US chart and number 1 in the English charts. The Freewheeling Bob Dylan showcased Dylan's songwriting talent for the first time and propelled him to national and international fame. On this day in 1977, the Sex Pistols single God Save the Queen was released in the UK. Banned by TV and radio, high street shops and pressing plant workers refused to handle the record. It sold 200,000 copies in 1 week and peaked at number 2 on the UK charts behind Rod Stewart's I Don't Want to Talk About It. There have been persistent rumours, never confirmed or denied, that it was actually the biggest selling single in the UK at the time. In 2007, Saatchi & Saatchi were fired by Doc Martens for running an advertising campaign featuring dead rock stars such as Kurt Cobain and Sid Vicious wearing the brand's boots in heaven. David Suddens, the chief exec of Doc Martens' parent company, Airwear, said the brand had not commissioned the series of four print ads. Doc Martens are very sorry for any offence that's been caused by any publication of images showing dead rock icons wearing Dr. Martin boots, he said. And in 2010, dozens of AC/DC fans needed treatment after complaining of burning eyes during a concert on the runway of Wells Airport in Austria. Around 150 fans had to be treated. Doctors found that the fans showed allergic reactions to bark mulch spread at the venue, the runway of Wells Airport, to avoid the soil getting too muddy after hours of massive rainfall. More from This Day in Music at thisdaymusic.com.

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